0: attachment. The Strait of Hormuz normally handles about a fifth of the world's oil and gas supplies, but shipping traffic has dropped sharply since the conflict erupted in February. The proposal has raised concern among Western and Gulf states, which argue the strait should remain an open international waterway. Oil prices, meanwhile, had a turbulent session overnight, swinging sharply before ending about 2% lower. Brent crude settled just above $102 a barrel, while U.S. crude closed at around $96, both at their lowest levels in nearly 2 weeks. Prices had earlier surged as much as 4% after reports that Iran's supreme leader had hardened Tehran's stance on a key U.S. demand. The head of the International Energy Agency has warned that falling stockpiles and peak summer demand could push the oil market into a danger zone in July and August.
1: Those were your news headlines from the Straits Times. Read more at straitstimes.com.
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0: Germany goalkeeper Manuel Neuer is coming out of international retirement for the 2026 World Cup. Coach Julian Nagelsmann says the 40-year-old will be Germany's number one at the tournament after helping Bayern Munich win the Bundesliga title this season. Neuer retired after Euro 2024, having earned 124 caps and won the 2014 World Cup. Germany will kick off their World Cup campaign against Curaçao on June 14th. In tennis, world number one Jannik Sinner has been handed a favorable draw at the French Open with the first-round clash against French wildcard Clément Tabor. 24-time Grand Slam champion Novak Djokovic, however, faces a much tougher route, beginning with Frenchman Giovanni Impecci-Pericard in round one. In the women's draw, Coco Gauff will begin her French Open defense against fellow American Taylor Townsend, while world number one Aryna Sabalenka takes on Spain's Jessica Busas Monero. And four-time French Open champion Iga Swiatek will open against Australia's Emerson Jones. And finally, Victoria Junior College are A Division Boys football champions once again after beating St. Joseph Institution 3-1 on penalties following a 1-1 draw after extra time at our Tampines hub. SJI had taken the lead through Carrera Salvador before Dylan Ng equalized for VJC in the second half with his first goal of the season. The match eventually went to penalties, where goalkeeper Ian Iskander Azmin was the hero, saving SGI's first two penalties to help VJC reclaim the title they last won in 2024. And that's your sports update. I'm Shilpa Shades.
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11: Good morning, Singapore. It is Glenn and Angel. Tim is away, and he'll be away for a while. Unfortunately, his dad passed away yesterday.
12: Compassionate leave, yeah.
11: Say, we're all feeling kind of down this
12: morning a little bit. Yeah, for sure.
11: But the show must go on.
12: Absolutely, and the prizes have to be given out. 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
11: Okay, so you know, I haven't whipped out my
12: complete that sentence, please.
11: I haven't rolled out my naughty wheel in a while.
12: Mm-hmm.
11: So, shall we do it today? Because you've got your dilemma, what machine? What is that?
12: I've got my dilemma of the day segment.
11: Dilemma.
12: It's not really a machine. That's the mischief machine that Tim
11: has. Right. That's right. You know, and that's the thing, right? After Tim joined us, it's like, you know, you were suggesting creating these
12: something.
11: Extra machines. I mean, there used to just be one very simple wheel.
12: It used to be a simple show.
11: Yeah. No, I mean, it's still a simple show, but that's the good thing about Tim, right? I mean, he comes up with all these equipment.
12: He has so many ideas.
11: Yeah, yeah.
12: So many.
11: And he built a brand new naughty wheel for me.
12: You then you have to whip it out.
11: In case you haven't heard, this is it.
10: It's Glenn's naughty wheel. Spin me, baby. Spin me hard. Ooh.
11: Sounds so good, the wheel. It's like smoother and everything.
10: And Glenn's naughty wheel.
12: It definitely does sound a bit naughtier.
11: There you go. What's the one person you will never do again? Whoa.
12: What's the one person?
11: It's a bit of a typo, this, I think.
12: So what was it meant to be?
11: Hold on.
12: Glenn's thinking of the answers right now.
11: Okay, how about we just ask this question instead?
12: Okay, all right.
11: I mean, close to what I'm seeing on the digital wheel right now, but how about this? What's the one thing you will never do again?
12: Oh, okay.
11: How
12: That's a
11: that?
12: Little bit cleaner. Yeah, okay.
11: What's the one thing I will never do again? Get married.
12: Times three. Okay. So that's your answer.
11: That's my answer.
12: That's your answer.
11: Simple.
12: What's the one thing I would never do again? Get a tattoo.
11: Okay. How many tattoos do you have?
12: Three.
11: Now? You have three tattoos?
12: Yeah.
11: I don't see any.
12: Of course. That was the idea.
11: What's the point then? All your tattoos are hidden.
12: It's for myself.
11: For yourself?
12: Yeah. Okay, so what do you see tattoos as? Is it tattoos to show off to somebody else?
11: Of course. Everything is to show off.
12: Or are tattoos symbolic to yourself? Like for a lot of people, it's a symbol of, say, a time that they went through something. It could be grief or it could be a celebration. Sometimes after their children. So it's not, I feel like, because it's your body, it's your own art.
11: Mm.
12: It should be for yourself. Of course, if you want to show it off, I have no judgment.
11: Mm.
12: You know?
11: Okay. No, I have like
12: a lot of tattoos.
11: A very hidden tattoo.
12: Okay. There you go.
11: The only, you know, okay. So that tattoo was to protect me.
12: Okay.
11: In terms of like, if any girl were to say, I slept with Glenn.
12: Ah.
11: Wait, hold on. What's the time now? Can I talk about this?
12: No.
11: Oh my God.
12: It's too early.
11: Okay, then let's
12: not. Too early. Let's wait.
11: Okay, but since I already started, I might as well just finish it.
12: Okay.
11: At the most, the boss will give me a call and go like, what the hell, Glenn? I'm so used to like, you know, talking about things that are a little bit more risque after 8. But
12: yeah.
11: Now the bosses have said,
12: 8:30.
11: Kids are still listening in. So after 8:30. Okay, but since I already started, right?
12: So, yes.
11: So basically, that's it, right? If anyone claims, oh, yeah.
12: They know you?
11: Yes, and, you know, I kind of like, you know, had something with Glenn. Then, okay, you tell me.
12: What is the tattoo?
11: Yes.
12: Oh, it's your identifying mark.
11: Yeah.
12: So it'll go the same if we also find your body in a morgue, right? And we'll be like, can we prove it's Glenn? And we'll be like, yes, because he has this one tattoo that only we know about.
11: Okay, moving along.
12: Same thing, right? All right, we want to hear from you. 888-550-920. Drop us a voice note. What's the one thing you would never do again?

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0: That's Juice WRLD with Lucid Dreams right here on Kiss 92. All the great songs in one place. It's Glenn and Angel. The question we're asking you this morning is, what's the one thing you will never do again?
1: Well, Kimberly says, get married. So she's in the same boat as you. Michael Yo says, I've divorced once and will never do it again. So we've got a few that have been burned. Ian says, I would never again put raw moving Korean octopus in my mouth.
0: I hear that's great. It's an aphrodisiac.
1: It's moving though. Oh
0: yeah, then you have to chew on it to stop to make it stop moving.
1: Ew, gross.
0: Chew a few times.
1: No. Okay, voice note.
2: Good morning, Glenn. Good morning, Angel. Hezekiah here. I think the one thing that I will never do again is to give up my studies. I mean, I gave up my studies when I was 16 years old. I dropped out of school, then now I'm 38. I'm taking my part-time diploma now, so it's difficult. I won't give up my studies now. So I'm gonna complete it. It's gonna take me 2.5 years. Thank you. Have a good day.
0: That's
1: good
0: awesome.
1: For you.
0: Awesome.
1: Good
0: I'm
1: for
0: sure
1: you.
0: You'll do very well.
1: Yeah, and I think we're all in different places in our lives, right? Yeah. If you had tried to do it at that age of 16, you may not have done so well, but now you've got your head on straight and everything else.
0: Yeah.
1: You'll do great, Hezekiah. I think so too. Yeah. Drop us a voice note. What's the one thing you would never do again? 8855-0920.
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0: What's the news? 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
1: Okay, here is what's happening on the roads. If you're already out there on the PIE towards Tuas at Jurong West Avenue 2's exit, look out for an accident. That is one thing, situation you need to look out for. And being a Friday, I think lots of people might be heading up to Malaysia. If you're going via Woodlands, it's 60 minutes. If you're going via Tuas, it's only half an hour.
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6: These are your news headlines. I'm Shilpa Shades. Young job seekers are being urged to cultivate leadership and communication skills to stand out. This comes as AI automates entry-level roles and companies increasingly look to fresh graduates with at least 2 years of internship experience. Singtel Singapore Chief Ng Tian Chong says soft skills such as adaptability may be a differentiating factor. He was speaking yesterday at a panel discussion on the future of jobs in an AI-powered world at the Asia TechX Summit. SMU President Lily Kong urged students to conquer this so-called third-year jump, adding that community service work and global exposure can also help an individual shine. Minister in the Prime Minister's office Indrani Raja says the government will study ways to reduce the financial pressure and stress of raising children in Singapore. The move comes after Singapore's fertility rate fell to a record low of 0.87 in 2025, down from 0.97 the year before. Ms. Indrani says many young Singaporeans are questioning both the cost of having children and the quality of life they can provide as parents. The new Marriage and Parenthood Reset Workgroup will examine flexible work arrangements and stress in the education system. A man who cheated Grab of over $18,000 by exploiting a loophole in its courier service has been sentenced to 13 months and 16 weeks jail. 30-year-old Alex Wong Siang Yi deceived Grab into believing he had carried out more than 1,000 attempted deliveries and paying him for his work. He is said to have also introduced this loophole to others, and the group caused Grab to incur more than $58,000 in losses. The offense came to light when Grab conducted internal checks. Wong is the third man to be jailed for his role in the ruse. In international news, Iran says it is discussing a permanent toll system for ships using the Strait of Hormuz in talks with neighboring Oman. Iran's ambassador to France says countries benefiting from traffic through the strategic waterway should help pay for its security and management. The Strait of Hormuz normally handles about a fifth of the world's oil and gas supplies, but shipping traffic has dropped sharply since the conflict erupted in February. The proposal has raised concern among Western and Gulf states, which argue the strait should remain an open international waterway. Oil prices, meanwhile, had a turbulent session overnight, swinging sharply before ending about 2% lower. Brent crude settled just above $102 a barrel, while U.S. crude closed at around $96, both at their lowest levels in nearly 2 weeks. Prices had earlier surged as much as 4% after reports that Iran's supreme leader had hardened Tehran's stance on a key U.S. demand. The head of the International Energy Agency has warned that falling stockpiles and peak summer demand could push the oil market into a danger zone in July and August.
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7: Thank you for being here.
1: Welcome back. It's Glenn and Angel. Tim is away. He might be back on Monday, but we'll see. We're visiting him this afternoon.
7: That's right. We'll give him as much time as he needs.
1: That's right. Okay. So the question we're asking you this morning is, what's that one thing you will never do again?
7: Well, Tommy says, I would never go into business with friends again. I got cheated and lost money. So lesson learned the hard way. Protect your own money. Protect your own money. I feel when it comes to like friends and money, do not ever
1: either
7: go into business or lend anyone for any reason whatsoever, because firstly, you're never getting it back. Secondly, you're going to lose a friendship.
1: Right. When you lend someone money, just be prepared to get
7: never,
1: it back.
7: Never get it back,
1: Okay, Ren says, good morning. Never again will I let time pass carelessly with someone I truly love. The next time we are together, I just want to be present and live fully in every moment with that person.
7: Ooh, wow.
1: Ren, always so passionate.
7: Sounds like an unfinished love story
1: we
7: there.
1: We can feel the passion.
7: Another Reen says, not to switch primary schools to another from Rothsyth to Merlimau. So she went from an SAP school to a delisted, a school that's currently already delisted because it derailed her PSLEs.
1: I'm sure it was not your choice.
7: Yes, exactly. Like at that age.
1: Yeah, so don't be so hard on yourself.
7: Exactly.
1: Blame your parents.
7: We have a voice note now.
8: Good morning, Kiss 92, Glenn and Angel. The one thing that I will never do is to eat too much solid and very hard food like nuts, like mostly nuts and maybe sweets that is very hard, or ice, at a, which I always love to eat, and it caused me a very bad tooth ache, and it have to be plucked out. It's in between the last third teeth that I plucked out, and I didn't do any root canal or crowning, and I really regret it, and now have to spend a lot of money to do the root canal. Thank you.
1: That would be her molar, right?
7: Yeah, it's right in the back, one of the molars, yeah. Oh, sorry to hear about that. Okay, no more nuts for you. Any more voice notes? That's it. Drop us more, please. We want to hear from you. 8855-0920. What would you never do again?

0: The Chainsmokers and Oaks right here on Kiss 92 Echo. It's Glenn and Angel with Shalini Susan at the wheel.
1: Yes, at the wheel. We're a little bit short on people today. Tim is on compassionate leave, and obviously, you know, Cheyenne left us. So we are just Glenn, Angel, and Shalini. And today we're discussing what's the one thing you would never do again. And a couple of people have actually messaged in the same thing. Ashley Yeo says smoking. Mm-hmm. Christopher says smoking. I was a heavy chain smoker for the past 20 years. I quit last GE and have been smoke-free for the past year and will never pick it up again. I'm slightly healthier now, and my wallet is also slightly healthier. I'm going to be picking up exercise in due time.
0: Wonderful.
1: Yeah.
0: You mean you haven't been exercising?
1: You should have started right away. Yeah.
0: Yeah, start today.
1: Exactly. No excuse. John says, I should not have settled for a comfy job at the early stage of my working life for too long. Doing not much, getting good pay and freedom also means learning not much when compared with my peers. That subsequently put me at a lower bargaining power for future jobs. Okay.
0: Mm.
1: So you started off cushy.
0: Yeah, but hopefully, I mean, you said you were getting paid very well.
1: Save some money.
0: Hopefully you've saved up. And I mean, no regrets. You know, there's so many people who would love to be in your position.
1: Life is short. All right, we have a voice note here.
2: Morning, Glenn and Angel. Well, one thing that I will never ever do again is I will never ever take for granted those around me, especially my loved ones. So previously, my grandmother, when she was around and it was her last few days and all, I didn't really spend enough time with her. So that was something that I actually have some regret about. So once my mom had cancer and it was her last few days, I'm very glad that I actually corrected this and I actually spent her last few months with her and make sure she go off peacefully. So what I would say is, you know life is short and all this. So you never know those around you and especially your loved ones might go the next day, you see. Or even your friends and those who will do things for you. So yeah, I would never ever take those around me for granted ever again. So yeah, have a great day, guys.
0: It's so hard, huh? But it is the circle of life.
1: It is. And I guess like sometimes you're torn between living life and, you know, spending time with people other than those that you're supposed to be spending it with. You know, it's all hindsight, right?
0: Right.
1: You can't do too much or too little. And if you do too little, then you regret it. So
0: yeah,
1: life is tough.
0: Try to not have regrets.
1: Yes, exactly.
0: You know what I mean? If something happens.
1: Don't blame it on yourself.
0: Don't,
1: yeah.
0: Yeah, because you've got your life to live.
1: Exactly. And you're not responsible for someone else's life, like your parents or your children or this and that. But you just can't regret
0: it.
1: You just have to live.
0: We're all born different, right?
1: Yeah.
0: I mean, some people have more of a conscience.
1: Yeah.
0: You know, they think a lot.
1: And they live with it for the rest of their lives.
0: Some people don't think enough. You know, and sometimes I feel like these are the ones, you know, who are the happiest when they... You know, when they don't think
1: too much.
0: So much, and they're able to just push forward and carry on.
1: Yeah.
0: You know, with life. Right?
1: We're all
0: made differently. I mean, how much of a conscience do you have? Do you have a huge conscience?
1: I got quite a bit of conscience. Yeah.
0: I have no conscience.
1: Yeah, we know that.
0: No, I'm kidding.
1: Drop us a voice note. Let us know. What would you never do again? 8855-0920.
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3: It's going to be a cloudy day with some rain expected at around 4 p.m. Temperature will hit a high of 32.
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5: On the BKE towards Woodlands, a broken down vehicle at the exit to Dairy Farm Road. Also on the SLE towards the CTE, a broken down vehicle after Woodlands Avenue 2 in Lane 3. On the AYE towards Tuas after Jurong Pier Road, also avoid Lane 3. Another vehicle's broken down there. And on the BKE towards Woodlands after the KJE PIE exit, another broken down vehicle spotted there. On the PIE towards Tuas, an accident at the exit to Jurong West Avenue 2. Plenty going on out there. If you spot anything else, you can WhatsApp us 8855-0920.
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0: Mika with Love Today right here on Kiss 92. All the great songs in one place. Always reminds me of the brand Mikasa when I say Mika. Mikasa, they used to make like footballs and volleyballs.
1: Oh, right. M-I-K-A-S-A, right?
0: M-I-K-A-S-A,
1: yeah,
0: Mikasa.
1: That's right. Yeah,
0: remember?
1: I remember that. Mikasa Esukasa.
0: All right. Which means
1: my house is your house.
0: That's right.
1: Yeah. Okay, we're asking you the question, what is one thing you'll never do again? Jocelyn says the one thing I would never do is to trust someone too easily. They usually turn out to cheat or take advantage of me.
0: Oh, yes, you've been watching our SBF segment with the Singapore Police Force.
1: That's like, right.
0: Don't get scammed.
1: Don't get scammed. Yes. Benjamin says, this was when I was in secondary school. I will never go cycling with my friends again. I clearly do not know how to use the brakes. And instead, I stuck out my left hand and used the green aluminium railings on the side of the footpath to stop myself. So he was cycling downhill, and instead of using the brakes, he grabbed onto the railings on the side of the park, and he remembers the loud, and he spells it all out. Bam, bam, bam, bam, bam, bam, bam, bam, bam, bam, bam, bam, and how red and sore his hands were.
0: Okay, but apart from that, you didn't get hurt.
1: He still has both of his hands,
0: okay,
1: he says.
0: Good.
1: Yeah. Well, okay,
0: good,
1: lesson
0: good.
1: Learned.
0: Yeah.
1: Well, thank you so much for dropping us all those messages. We have to pick a winner, and for this dining voucher, we've decided on Ren, because Ren says she will never again let time pass carelessly with someone she truly loves.
0: Time. Remember that song? I've been passing time, watching trains go by.
1: Yes.
0: Have you been watching trains go by, Ren?
1: Congratulations. You're off to Nalan Restaurant. $150 worth of dining vouchers for their Indian, vegetarian and vegan food. Enjoy yourself.
0: All right. Coming up next, we've got our headline news and sports read by the one and only Sherpa Shades. Stay tuned.
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0: Retired after Euro 2024, having earned 124 caps and won the 2014 World Cup. Germany will kick off their World Cup campaign against Curaçao on June 14th. In tennis, world number one Jannik Sinner has been handed a favorable draw at the French Open with a first-round clash against French wildcard Clément Tabour. 24-time Grand Slam champion Novak Djokovic, however, faces a much tougher route, beginning with Frenchman Giovanni Impecci-Pericard in round one. In the women's draw, Coco Gauff will begin her French Open defense against fellow American Taylor Townsend, while world number one Aryna Sabalenka takes on Spain's Jessica Busas Manero. And four-time French Open champion Iga Swiatek will open against Australia's Emerson Jones. And finally, Victoria Junior College are A Division Boys football champions once again after beating St. Joseph Institution 3-1 on penalties following a 1-1 draw after extra time at our Tampines hub. SJI had taken the lead through Carrera Salvador before Dylan Ng equalized for VJC in the second half with his first goal of the season. The match eventually went to penalties, where goalkeeper Ian Iskander Azmin was the hero, saving SGI's first two penalties to help VJC reclaim the title they last won in 2024. And that's your sports update. I'm Shilpa Shades.
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1: Good morning, Singapore. It's a lovely, lovely Friday morning. And I'm sure you're very excited because, I mean, Fridays, I don't know about you guys, but I love partying on Fridays. 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
2: Mm-hmm.
1: Be it after work, you know, you go party till like maybe 1 a.m. or something like that. And then sleep in and rest, you know, on Saturday and on Sunday.
2: But there are some people that like to party at 9:05 in the morning as well. And do you know who those people are?
1: Who?
2: They're called Chicken Banana.
1: Oh, Chicken

0: had to do it. Of course, Tim loves his chicken banana. Yep. You know, and Tim, if you're listening, we're here for you. And we will see you this afternoon. And we'll all give you a big hug.
1: And that was okay? Dedicated to you and your dad.
0: Yeah.
1: Your chicken banana for this Friday. Okay, moving on now. We've got something else that we'd like to do. Angel's
2: Dilemma of the Day. You must choose.
3: How am I supposed to choose?
4: How do I choose?
3: Angel's Dilemma!
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1: Do you choose? 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So it is the dilemma of the day. Haha. Are you ready? Are you ready?
0: Today's, I don't know. Is it going to be a feel-good thing or not?
1: No.
0: But most dilemmas are not.
1: It is called the trolley problem. Now, this is not a dilemma that I've come up with.
0: It's supermarket trolley?
1: Any kind. No, not supermarket trolley. Like train track trolley.
0: Oh.
1: You know, those kind of big metal trolleys that can run away on their own.
0: Okay.
1: This is actually a famous ethical thought experiment that tests your moral decision making. So imagine this. A runaway trolley is speeding down a track towards five tied up strangers. Okay, that's five tied up strangers on the track.
0: Why are they tied up?
1: Because you tied them up. All right?
0: Okay.
1: You are also, the other you, is standing next to a lever that can redirect the trolley to a sidetrack so it doesn't hit the five people. Okay,
0: that sounds, like in the movies, we've seen that.
1: Yeah, it's like, you click it and then it goes, right? Sometimes it's a bit stuck, but you click it always just in time.
0: Okay.
1: You click it to a sidetrack where a loved one is tied up.
0: Why is my loved one?
1: You did the same as well. Yeah, you were drunk. All right, so you've tied up
0: I don't remember anything.
1: Yeah, exactly. You've tied up five people on one track and another loved one on another track.
0: Could it have been like someone else?
1: No.
0: Tying them up or something?
1: Sure. It's your story.
0: Okay. Yeah.
1: Who would you like? If somebody else ties them up? Okay. Somebody else has tied up the five people, random strangers, on one track. And somebody else has tied up your loved one on another track.
0: It's a bad person. Only a bad person will tie people up like that and put them in that state.
1: This person is awful. So your dilemma this morning, do nothing. The trolley will kill those five strangers.
0: Yeah.
1: But it will save your one loved one. Mm-hmm. Or pull the lever and you'll kill your loved one.
0: Okay.
1: But you'll save five people.
0: Okay.
1: So which will you do?
0: Yeah, I'll pretend I see nothing.
1: and then
0: my loved one will be saved.
1: You have to pull the lever to save your loved one. It's heading straight down.
0: Also, I have to pull
1: No, it's heading straight down for the five strangers.
0: There you go. So I'm just pretending.
1: Do nothing. Oh, missed it.
0: Yeah. Of course I'll save my loved one.
1: You'll save your love. Okay.
0: What's the dilemma here?
1: Shalini?
0: I thought you said it was a dilemma.
6: I would say the opposite.
1: You saved the five people?
6: Yeah.
1: Oh.
6: Because I feel like my loved one would understand why.
1: Oh, what? Wow.
0: What?
1: I hope all your loved ones are listening. I would do the same as you, Glenn. I would save my loved one.
0: Those five people are like, who are they? I don't even know who they are.
1: Random strangers.
0: Yeah, but that one person is my loved one.
1: How about if we made all those five people children? Would you also? Okay, he's like,
0: oh my god. You can't just change your dilemma like that.
1: But it's my game though. Okay, never mind.
0: But it would have been a bit different though.
1: Children?
0: I mean, it would make me think a little bit more
1: five
0: though.
1: Children?
0: Because we believe the children are our future. Okay,
1: five children.
0: But no, we're not talking about five children there. It's still talking about five strangers
1: under
0: versus
1: 12.
0: One loved one. Okay.
1: Yes.
0: All right.
1: Save your loved one?
0: I'll save my loved one.
1: All right, drop us a voice note 88-55-0920 right now.

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0: The Weeknd featuring Ariana Grande, Save Your Tears, right here on Kiss 92. All the great songs in one place. Could you hear me stretching?
1: Yeah, a little bit. Yeah, just towards the end.
0: I'm aching a little bit after a wonderful day out on the golf course yesterday.
1: Good.
0: It was so nice and hot. You know, I was feeling so energized by the rays
1: solar power
0: from the sun. Yeah. I know people say, you know, the sun is bad and this and that. I did not even spray sunblock yesterday.
1: We need to put some panels on you.
0: I just felt like I was losing my tan, you know.
1: We can start to, like, live off you.
0: Hmm?
1: We'll start putting some panels on you.
0: Sure.
1: Yeah, and then we can start, like, pulling solar energy off you.
0: But you don't you feel so energized?
1: I do. You know, I went away as well over the weekend, and I was out in the sun for a bit, and you know I always avoid the sun. And I did feel great after that.
0: Yeah.
1: I did.
0: I'm like a dog.
1: Dog?
0: Yeah.
1: You are a dog.
0: You notice how, you know, the dogs, the first thing in the morning, they'll
1: sun.
0: Yeah, they'll go lie down under the sun.
1: Yes.
0: You know, and I think it's healthy for them as well, just like it's healthy for us.
1: It's vitamin D.
0: Yeah.
1: It is. You know what's not healthy, though? Putting you in a dilemma you can't get out of.
0: Okay.
1: This is the dilemma. Imagine a runaway trolley is speeding down a track toward five tied up strangers. You're standing next to a lever that can redirect the trolley to a sidetrack where a loved one is tied up. Do nothing and kill the five, or pull the lever and kill your loved one. Wow. Christopher says...
0: The word kill is so... Yeah.
1: Christopher says, I'd save myself, to be fair. Okay, no, that wasn't a dilemma.
0: You're not even part of the tied-up
1: exactly,
0: bunch.
1: Yeah. You have to answer it, Christopher. Jeff says, no-brainer. Save the loved one. Otherwise, might as well my loved one be a stranger in order to be saved. Oh, I see. Put the loved one in the five and then save that.
0: What?
1: No, nobody's making any sense this morning. Jay says, I would save my loved ones.
0: Left one. It's just one person.
1: Not the five that I completely don't trust. Who knows after that? They might kill me.
0: And we're not saying whether this loved one is a parent, whether it's an auntie, uncle.
1: Or a child.
0: A child. You know, it's just someone you love, someone you care for.
1: Yeah.
0: Right? Versus five complete strangers.
1: Umar says, hi, morning crew. I just wanted to share. I think the dilemma is where they are all six neutral individuals. Trolley is going down the track en route to kill five people. You can pull the lever to redirect the trolley to a track with only one person, saving the five people by killing one. The principle behind this is a philosophical debate and is therefore regarding maximizing the overall happiness by saving five people as opposed to just one person.
0: No, exactly. Look, if that one person was not a loved one, of course I would kill that one person to save five.
1: Yeah.
0: What dilemma is there as well?
1: That's why Umar is saying the original dilemma, which is called the trolley dilemma, is a famous ethical thought experiment that actually put five against one stranger. And that's why. Do you save five? Or do you save one?
0: Right. Yeah. No brainer. Of course you save five.
1: There you go. So that's an actually ethical test.
0: This is like easier for some and harder for others.
1: I think so.
0: But one versus five.
1: Everybody would choose the five. So it's easy, right?
0: Yeah.
1: But if you put a loved one in the mix, then it becomes a little bit harder. Right?
0: Still, no.
1: No. We have a voice note. We have a voice note.
2: I'll save the five people. There are five lives that have a longer runway, literally. With my loved ones, I will only say that I have spent good memories, and may the five people's life be worth more than the memories I have with my loved ones. I think I value it this way. Thank you.
0: Okay, so he's envisioned the five as, you know, whatever is on his mind, and he's envisioning, you know, the loved one as one, maybe an older member of the family or whatever, by the sounds
1: of it. That doesn't have that much life left to live. All right, drop us a voice note. 8855-0920.
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1: 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Also on Bukit Batok Road towards Bukit Batok West Avenue 3, an accident after Jurong Road, avoid lane 4. Wherever you are, stay safe.
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4: These are your news headlines. I'm Shilpa Shades. The planned $1.43 billion Singapore dollar takeover of M1 by Tuas Limited has been called off after the deal failed to meet required conditions by the deadline. The collapse of the deal comes days after IMDA suspended its review of the merger while investigating whether Simba Telecom, which is owned by Tuas, may have used unauthorized radio frequency bands. Tuas says Simba is cooperating fully with investigations into possible breaches of telecom laws and license conditions. The company adds that Simba will continue operating as normal in Singapore. COVID-19 cases in Singapore have risen sharply over the past week. The Communicable Diseases Agency says cases climbed from 8,000 to 12,700 in the week of May 10th to 16th, while average daily hospitalizations rose from 56 to 73. The agency says public hospitals can manage the increase, and there is no indication that variants circulating locally are more severe or more transmissible than earlier strains. The CDA adds that the rise in cases may be partly due to waning immunity. Those aged 60 and above, as well as medically vulnerable people, are encouraged to keep their vaccinations up to date. Two women have been arrested for allegedly selling counterfeit goods online. The women, aged 30 and 47, were arrested during raids across several locations, including Yishun, Gambas Crescent and Bukit Batok, between late April and mid-May. Officers seized more than 400 items, including luxury bags, watches, wallets and sunglasses, with an estimated street value of nearly $15,000. If convicted, each woman faces a fine of up to $100,000, up to 5 years in jail or both. Japanese carmaker Toyota will launch its first mainstream electric vehicle in Singapore, with sales expected to start in the third quarter of the year. The Urban Cruiser, a small SUV, will utilize the Category A COE, though its pricing has yet to be announced. It was on display at a launch event yesterday at Marina Bay Sands, alongside the larger BZ4X Touring, another new offering by Toyota. The two models are part of Toyota's expansion into electric models, after the manufacturer introduced its first EV, the BZ4X, earlier this year. And in world news, U.S. Secretary of State Marco Rubio says there are some good signs in U.S.-Iran talks, but warns it is still too early to be optimistic. Two major sticking points remain: Iran's stockpile of highly enriched uranium, which President Donald Trump says the U.S. will seize and destroy, and Tehran's push to charge fees for ships using the Strait of Hormuz. Mr. Rubio called the proposal completely illegal and warned it could derail diplomacy. Pakistan's army chief is meanwhile reportedly heading to Tehran to help push talks forward.
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5: We're back. It's Glenn and Angel. And someone just pointed out, no? Glenn Ong, Angel Teo,
6: Goat.
1: Yeah.
5: Nice. I like that. Yeah, Tim in is Goto.
1: Goto. Also doesn't quite have a ring to it, though, but it's okay.
5: It's
1: Tim,
5: okay.
1: Tim, good morning.
5: Goto. Like, you know, in the States, they have Goto. The Gotos there. You know, it's like, oh, Goto fashion, you know. Goto gang.
1: Ghetto. Ghetto. Very different. Yeah, okay, you keep quiet now. All right, you know, I want to go back to Umar's message because this dilemma actually did come from a famous ethical thought experiment that's meant to test your moral decision-making, right? So Umar had messaged earlier saying the principle behind the philosophical debate is regarding utilitarianism, which means you maximize the overall happiness of as many people as possible as opposed to one, versus deontology, which is how the end does not justify the means, meaning taking one life is wrong, so it shouldn't be done.
5: Yeah, who's saying that? Who's saying it's wrong? You see, all these philosophers, they're the ones driving people crazy.
1: They really are. They really are.
5: You know what I mean?
1: So Ren says, I would choose to save my loved one over anyone else. So she chooses one over five. Thank you very much for that. We also have a voice note.
5: All these years, I say, it's common sense.
7: Good. G-O-A-T. I will save the 5-1 and make them to be my loved one. Thank you.
5: That's the guy.
1: See, there you go.
5: That's the guy.
1: That's the guy.
5: Because he sent in the WhatsApp just now.
1: Yes.
5: I may have heard it. Yes.
1: Yes. Well, we want to hear more of your voice notes. We love hearing your voices. 8855-0920.

0: Ed Sheeran featuring Justin Bieber, I Don't Care, right here on Kiss 92. All the great songs in one place. It's Glenn and Angel and Shalini Susan.
1: All right, so before we give out this final prize for the week, we have one more message about this dilemma that we've been talking about. Save one loved one or save five strangers. And we have a final message that came in from Mr. Bernard Lim saying, I would save my loved one because if she dies, she will come and haunt me and she knows where I stay. So rather than the five strangers.
0: Is this our Bernard Lim?
1: I have no idea, but I read it out just as the message came through, you know. But it's not a very rare name, so it could be anyone else as well. Okay, so we have to give out this prize, and the prize is for that wonderful scalp treatment worth $238 from Salon V, and it's going to...
0: Patrick!
2: Good morning, G-O-A-T. I will... save the 5-1 and make them to be my loved one. Thank you.
1: Congratulations. You're off to Punggol Coast Mall, which is where Salon V is located. If you want to find out more, it's salonv.sg. Well done, Patrick.
0: Actually, it makes sense, huh? It's like he saves the 5 and the 5 are so grateful to him.
1: Mm.
0: And then they become his family as well. Or it's they become possible. Really good friends.
1: Or they become psychos as well. You never know what they're... what these people are like, right?
0: All right, forget what I just said. Then. Okay, all right. It's done. We're done. Okay. We're done for today.
1: Bye-bye.
0: Yeah, we'll come back again and spin the wheel or, you know, come up with another dilemma or press the
1: button
0: machine of mischief.
1: That's next week though, right?
0: On Monday.
1: Yay!
0: Thank you so much for all your voice notes and text messages on 8855-0920.
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3: Kiss 92 weather.
0: All right, the forecast is cloudy. Temperature will hit a high of 32 degrees Celsius.
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1: All right, taking a look at what's happening out on the roads this Friday morning. If you are out there, here's what's happening. Jurong Town Hall Road and Pandan Gardens Junction, blackout of traffic lights there. On the CTE towards the SLE at the Moulmein Road exit, also look out for a broken down vehicle. Roadworks going on all over the place. On the KJE towards the PIE, an accident after Choa Chu Kang Drive, avoid lane 5. If you're heading up to Malaysia for the weekend, it's 55 minutes across Woodlands and 30 minutes via Tuas. So it's still quite okay for now. Wherever you are, please let us know if you spot anything. 8855-0920.
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0: Leona Lewis with A Moment Like This right here on Kiss 92. All the great songs in one place. All right, this is where we check on out of here. We're going to meet Tim and give him our support.
1: Absolutely. And just, his family.
0: And just hang and be with him.
1: Yeah, for sure. It's a trying time for any family, and we want to be there. So, Tim, we're on the way to you. Mm. And in the meantime, bye-bye.
0: And we're going to insist that you take Monday off as well.
1: Yes.
0: Okay.
1: Yes.
0: So, yeah.
1: Take as much time as you need.
0: Okay. This has been a little, I won't say it's a strange shift, but, usually we're a lot more...
1: a lot happier going into the weekend, a little more celebratory, right? But it's okay. Life happens and we pivot and we manage and we'll come out completely fine.
0: Just goes to show how much we care.
1: Of course.
0: Our bro. Huh?
1: Of course. Yes, we would do this for anyone on the team.
0: Okay, let's make way for Carrie Chong. She's your company till 1 p.m. today. Everyone have a good weekend, have a good rest, and we'll see you nice and early on Monday morning at 6.
1: Bye-bye.
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0: to explore, and what there is to do in Singapore. 1 to 4 p.m. every weekday, it's Charmaine Pua on the Kiss Cafe. 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
1: Mom, I found treasure.
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0: While the IEA says emergency oil reserves are being released, it warns that production and refining capacity could take a long time to fully recover. In Thailand, a fire broke out at JA Plus Hotel in Pattaya last night, with many people reportedly trapped inside the building. Firefighters and rescue teams rushed to the scene to evacuate stranded guests as thick smoke spread through the hotel. The blaze took about an hour to be extinguished. Two Thai women and an Indonesian boy suffered from smoke inhalation, while a Thai man sustained burns over approximately 20% of his body. All four were treated at the scene and transported to nearby hospitals. Authorities are investigating the cause of the fire.
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5: Good morning, Friday. Ready or not, here we come. You know how when you're driving, right? Drivers would know this. The traffic just kind of parts. Like everyone gives way to you. And then you're just cruising down the first lane wondering, wow, it must be my lucky day. Well, didn't happen to me today. Carrie Chong with you all the way till 1 o'clock today. Welcome into the show. Coming up next, we got one for the foodies. Yes, today's hot take of the day. Let's talk makan. Very interesting one as well, especially if you're a big fan of fried chicken. Don't forget, we got that prize worth $120, all thanks to Eurelily Studios. It is a lovely perfume-making experience for two. Your chance to win it right here. In the meantime, though, Milky Chance and a great track called Stolen Dance right here on Kiss 92. Good morning.

0: was that? Kanye West and Andre Troutman right here on Kiss 92. All the great songs in one place. Something called All the Love from Me to You on a Friday. We made it. So happy. It is the weekend. Almost. Okay, hang in there. Just get through these couple of hours and then lunchtime and then take it easy. And maybe, you know, around about 5 or 4:30, go out for some drinks. You know, exactly that's what you have in mind. Okay, time for this.
1: You know what?
2: The hot take of the day.
0: Okay, so let's talk about this. Few dishes are more universal than this one. Fried chicken. It has apparently been around since the Roman Empire, and many cultures have their own take, right, on fried chicken. But today, we are going to pit two of the most popular against each other. Actually, there's no fight, lah. You know, I'm saying Korean fried chicken wins hands down over American fried chicken. Yeah, I mean, think about it. Texture, flavor, there's no fight, right? Korean fried chicken is bomb. Let me know what you think. 8855-0920. Yes, it's all about the fried chook today. That's our hot take of the day. 8855-0920.
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6: 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It's Shania, your music owl with The Vibe Check. Before Rihanna rocked The Rainfall, Umbrella was originally a song for Britney Spears, who said, "No thank you, oops." Rihanna then made it her own, turning it into a career-defining anthem. The unforgettable Ella, Ella, A's, iconic. Sometimes a no from one artist is another artist's biggest moment. Don't miss a beat, 8 p.m. tonight.
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0: Okay, according to the weatherman, there are showers in the late afternoon. Don't blame me if it doesn't happen, because it looks so hot out there. No, right now, temperature is going to hit a high of 34 degrees. Coming up next, Harry Styles, As It Was.
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0: Beyonce and Shakira right here on Kiss 92 with beautiful Laya. Good morning, Kerry Chong with you till 1 o'clock on Hot Takes.
1: You know what?
2: The hot take of the day.
0: Okay, so I'm saying Korean fried chicken wins hands down over American fried chicken. Abel, who says, I beg to differ. No, American fried chicken has more soul to it. Korean fried chicken has taste only on the surface level. Well, yes, because they douse it so liberally in the sauces, right? Jackie, who says, wow, I always go back to Yardbird Southern Fried Chicken whenever I get the cravings. Yeah, after trying Korean fried chicken, I get a bit gelat. Okay, I know what you mean. You know what? American fried chicken, right, actually originated all thanks to Scottish immigrants. So they owe some credit to Scottish immigrants in the 18th century. The Scots were known for their technique of battering their chickens and then pan frying them in pork lard. And that's how it kind of took off. The Korean fried chicken, though, has something to do with Americans. Yes, I love this mishmash of culture. So the 1950s, when Korean fried chicken was invented on the battlefield, because American soldiers in the Korean War wanted to make Thanksgiving dinner, but there was no turkey, right? So they fried chicken instead, and they shared it with their Korean compadres. And that's how it caught on. And by the 1980s, they were just liberally saucing the meat with all kinds of different, like their gochujang, their yangnyeom. There was sugar, there was corn syrup, there's soy sauce, and of course, gochujang. And that really took off. And the best part is, I love going to a Korean restaurant, and when you order fried chicken, you can't decide whether you want the plain or you want the saucy type, you can actually mix the both and just say, I want to order a panpan, which is half-half. It's a thing, and it goes really well with beer, and that's why it's a total culture. If you go to Korea, you need to go for chicken. Yes, chimik, actually. That's a word combining chicken and mikju, which is beer. So there you go, 8855-0920. Fight me on this. Korean fried chicken is bomb over any other kind of chicken. 8855-0920.
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4: These are your news headlines. I'm Shilpa Shades. Young job seekers are being urged to build leadership and communication skills to stand out in an AI-driven job market. Companies are increasingly looking for fresh graduates who already have at least 2 years of internship experience, as AI tools take over many entry-level roles. Singtel Singapore chief Ng Tian Chong says soft skills like adaptability have become a key differentiating factor for candidates. SMU President Lily Kong urged students to meet the rising bar employers now set, adding that community service and global exposure can help individuals stand out. Both were speaking yesterday at the Asia Tech X Summit on the future of jobs in an AI-powered world in Singapore. A 46-year-old man has been arrested after he was seen holding two hacksaws at a car park in Bukit Batok. Police say they received a call for assistance near Bukit Batok Street 31 at 9:10 p.m. on Monday. Officers drew their tasers and verbally commanded the man to drop the hacksaws as he posed a potential threat of seriously hurting himself or others. He complied with the orders and was later arrested for possession of offensive weapons. No injuries were reported. Grab Group CEO and co-founder Anthony Tan has been named Businessman of the Year at the 41st Singapore Business Awards. Organized by the Business Times and DHL, the awards recognize companies and business leaders for their contributions to Singapore's development and corporate excellence. Mr. Tan was recognized for steering Grab from a taxi booking app into Southeast Asia's leading super app. Carrie Mok, CEO of SATS, took home Outstanding Chief Executive of the Year, while Malayan Corporation's Eric Leong was recognized as Young Business Leader of the Year. The head of the International Energy Agency warns the global oil market could enter dangerous territory this northern summer if the Middle East war drags on. Fatih Birol says supply stocks are eroding fast and that July and August could see critical shortages if there is no progress toward ending the conflict. Iran has effectively halted tanker traffic through the strategic waterway, choking off a major artery for global oil and gas. While the IEA says emergency oil reserves are being released, it warns that production and refining capacity could take a long time to fully recover. In Thailand, a fire broke out at JA Plus Hotel in Pattaya last night, with many people reportedly trapped inside the building. Firefighters and rescue teams rushed to the scene to evacuate stranded guests as thick smoke spread through the hotel. The blaze took about an hour to be extinguished. Two Thai women and an Indonesian boy suffered from smoke inhalation, while a Thai man sustained burns over approximately 20% of his body. All four were treated at the scene and transported to nearby hospitals. Authorities are investigating the cause of the fire.
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2: 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Kiss 92.

0: Azari. Love this one. It's you right here on Kiss 92. All the great songs in one place with me, Carrie Chong. In case you're feeling hungry, it's because we're talking about fried chicken.
1: You know what?
2: The hot take of the day.
0: Okay, so I'm saying Korean fried chicken wins hands down over any other fried chicken. This one says, "Oh, would you believe I only tried fried chicken like once and never again? I don't like the sweetness. I prefer Texas chicken, old school." Wait, do we still have Texas chicken here? No more, right? I think very few places do it well. Maddie says, you gotta try this one. Okay, she's a fan of Korean fried chicken as well, but shout out to our local fried chicken stall, Dip Fried Chicken at Alexandra Market. It's not oily, it's crispy on the outside, tender on the inside. It's a must try. Ooh, okay, I just checked these guys out. Turns out they're two young owners. Okay, set up a stall selling fried chicken at the market, and they used to work at a celebrity restaurant at MBS. I wonder which one. It looks legit, and the reason why they're called Dip is because they serve the dips on the side, and the fried chicken is made like on the spot, right when you order it. Okay, so hello to everyone at Dip. Let me see. This one from Hing, who says, ooh, gotta have Korean fried chicken. You know, they serve it with this pickled radish, which is the perfect combination, and then plus fresh beer. Somebody else texted in, Korean fried chicken, but only if it's in Korea itself, because everything is just better and fresher. Ditto to that. So yes, Korean fried chicken is bomb. What do you think? And if you got any like places, your favorite places to makan fried chicken, you gotta let me know. Okay, 8855-0920.
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0: You know, the usual roadworks across the major expressways and the small little roads as well. So you might be congested for, well, blocked up for a bit. But be patient as you drive. It's a Friday after all. Coming up next, Baby Monster with Chum.
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0: Doty and Anxiety right here on Kiss 92. All the great songs in one place. So we're talking about fried chicken today. Personally, I love Korean fried chicken. I mean, texture, flavor, you can't beat that. So,
1: you know what?
2: The hot take of the day.
0: I want to know what you think. Okay, El says, whether it's Korean, American, Japanese, karaage, or Taiwanese chicken chop, I don't discriminate. I love them all equally. My stomach is a peaceful place where all fried chicken can live together in harmony. I have to say, now that you mentioned, right, I do like the Shilin's XL chicken chop. It's so good when it's fresh, but only when it's like hot, piping hot out of the fryer. That skin is just on another level. And then the flavoring, of course. Okay, somebody else texted in, Jollibee is good. Okay, I have a confession. I have not tried Jollibee fried chicken till this day. Don't kill me, okay? And then Texas, CL says, Texas is still available at T4. Ooh, okay. I didn't know that. This one from Heng, who says, Korean fried chicken, KFC, of course, but I also think local fried chicken is good too. I don't know about that. I did mention this local stall at Alexandra earlier that's supposed to be very good, but it tends to be a bit dry for me. The main difference between Korean and American fried chicken is that Korean chicken is double fried, I think, to render out the fat, and it relies on this corn or potato starch on the batter. American chicken, they do kind of marinate the chicken in a buttermilk batter, and they use a heavy flour, I think. So very different styles, and obviously one has sauce that's served on the side, and Korean chicken is just doused, like, sauced liberally. If you don't like that kind of mouthfeel, which I do because it just makes it a lot tastier, it's that crunchy, salty, sweet combination that hits me every time. So yes, Korean fried chicken for the win.
2: Here's what happened.
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5: All right, let's do this at number 5.
4: Back in 1986, I said, I can't wait to see what the world is like in 40 years. 2026, I miss 1986.
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4: I envy people that grow old gracefully like a fine wine. I'm aging like milk, getting sour and chunky.
5: Yuck. Gross. At number 3.
4: May the bridges I burn light the way.
5: Amen. At number 2.
4: I hate spelling errors. 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
2: These are your news headlines. I'm Shilpa Sheets. The planned $1.43 billion sale of M1 by Keppel to Tuas Limited has been called off after required conditions were not met by the deadline. The collapse of the deal comes days after IMDA suspended its review of the proposed merger, while investigating whether Simba Telecom, which is owned by Tuas, may have used unauthorized radio frequency bands. Simba is cooperating fully with investigations into possible breaches of Telecom's law and license conditions. In the meantime, Tuas says Simba will continue its current Singapore operations. Young job seekers are being urged to build leadership and communication skills to stand out in an AI-driven job market. Companies are increasingly looking for fresh graduates who already have at least 2 years of internship experience, as AI tools take over many entry-level roles. Singtel Singapore chief Ng Tian Chong says soft skills like adaptability have become a key differentiating factor for candidates. SMU President Lily Kong urged students to meet the rising bar employers now set, adding that community service and global exposure can help individuals stand out. Both were speaking yesterday at the Asia Tech X Summit on the future of jobs in an AI-powered world in Singapore. Two women have been arrested for allegedly selling counterfeit goods online. The women, aged 30 and 47, were arrested during raids across several locations, including Yishun, Gambas Crescent, and Bukit Batok, between late April and mid-May.

0: Day. Officers seized more than 400 items, including luxury bags, watches, wallets, and sunglasses, with an estimated street value of nearly $15,000. If convicted, each woman faces a fine of up to $100,000, up to 5 years in jail or both. In world news, U.S. Secretary of State Marco Rubio says there are some good signs in U.S.-Iran talks, but warns it is still too early to be optimistic. Two major sticking points remain: Iran's stockpile of highly enriched uranium, which President Donald Trump says the U.S. will seize and destroy, and Tehran's push to charge fees for ships using the Strait of Hormuz. Mr. Rubio called the proposal completely illegal and warned it could derail diplomacy. Pakistan's army chief is meanwhile reportedly heading to Tehran to help push talks forward. The Ebola outbreak in Eastern Democratic Republic of Congo may be far worse than official figures suggest. A Global Vaccine Coalition official warns that the 600 suspected cases and more than 130 suspected deaths reported so far may represent only the tip of the iceberg, with the true numbers likely much higher. The World Health Organization has declared the outbreak a public health emergency of international concern. Meanwhile, the Coalition for Epidemic Preparedness Innovations is aiming to develop a safe and effective vaccine within 100 days, though officials warn that it will be a major challenge.
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3: Hello, hello. Welcome into a Friday. We made it. Ha! And all that talk about fried chicken has made me really, really hungry. Yes. Maybe that's a plan for tonight, huh? Some chi make. All right. Carrie Chong with you all the way till 1 o'clock today. Still to come, the watch list. And today it's about a movie that is not entirely new, but it's still, you know, fairly current. And I watched it recently with the family. Kids loved it, asking to watch it again. I'm like, what? Really? It is a very long movie, by the way. All right, stick around, find out what that movie is. But for now, though, One Republic right here on Kiss 92.

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0: Madison Beer with Lover Girl, brand new this week on our playlist on Kiss 92. How did you like that one? Speaking of new stuff, okay, Instagram has rolled out this new thing called Instant, and I tried it for the first time yesterday. Gundumi, you know, I didn't know what it was because I saw some of my friends post it, and then I was like, what is this? Let me try. It's a built-in camera feature within your app. You have to update your app and your iOS, okay, to get it, and then it allows you to share like real-time, unedited photos. So no Meitu. You cannot upload from your camera. It's taken directly from the camera, right? So you can share it with close friends or mutual followers. Disappears immediately after being viewed by your friends and expires after 24 hours. It's cute. But then, of course, I didn't know what it was, and I thought it was a video. And my first photo that went out was this blurred out photo of me sticking out my tongue. All right. Also, I did a poll like 2 days ago. The results are out right now on my stories. Basically asking anyone who wants to come run with me, totally casual, maybe a 5K. I'm looking for suggestions for routes. I don't know if anybody would turn up, but just to get a feel, I did a poll, and the poll results were 68% of you said, let's do it. 25% said, maybe, and 7% said no thanks. So yeah, I guess the consensus is we are going to do a run. So I'll let you know when and where. I still need to sort out some details. I'm checking where's the best place to do it. Somebody said, why don't we do a park run? Then it's kind of, yeah, for safety reasons, but we'll see. Okay, so if you want to come run, you got to check back on my Instagram often. Okay, yes, I did promise. Still to come as well, What to Binge this weekend. It's a movie that started off a tad slow, but then it got good. Genre is sci-fi, generally not my thing, but I warmed up. Even the kids are asking to rewatch. What movie is it, Carrie? Here's a hint. Ryan Gosling. Don't touch that
1: down. All the great songs in one place.
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3: 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It's Charmaine Pua on the Kiss Cafe. 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
0: All right, the weatherman says it is going to be a hot, hot, hot day. Temperature will hit a high of 34 degrees. Possible chance of showers in the late afternoon. Fingers crossed.
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0: Kiss 92, all the great songs in one place. Wait a minute. That's Willow for you. Kerry Chong, hang out with you all the way till 1 o'clock. Now, every Friday, we do this.
1: The watch list.
0: Something to watch this weekend and something that I've watched recently that was good. So here comes my recommendation. In fact, quite a few of you got it right. The movie is Project Hail Mary, and it is fairly current. If I'm not wrong, it's still showing at big screens here. Selected screens, GV, Shaw. Project Hail Mary stars Ryan Gosling. So I've been a fan forever. The husband is not. So, but after watching this movie, he's like, wow, Ryan Gosling is good, huh? I'm like, I told you. The man basically carried the entire movie. So Project Hail Mary is a sci-fi adventure film, and it was based on a book, right? Ryan Gosling also produced the film, and he plays the lead role of a school teacher named Ryland Grace. He awakes on board this interstellar spacecraft with no memory of how he got there. Now, the movie is now the third highest grossing film of 2026. Made a lot of money, but for good reason, okay? Not just hype. I'm not going to give too much away because there's a lot going on. You have to watch it, but if there's one movie that you watch this year, Project Hail Mary is it. It is funny, it is smart. More than that, it's about friendship, you know, courage, sacrifices, love at the heart of it all. I love this one from Jackie, who says, ooh, slow burn, but I wanted more when it was coming to the end. I loved how it ended. And yeah, she's a big fan of the movie. Somebody else who texted in got the answer right as well. Chun Ming, who says, the friendship in there is beautiful. So yes, I cannot say any more than that. But if you know, you know. The movie, once again, Project Hail Mary. It is a Friday, 22nd of May.
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4: These are your news headlines. I'm Shilpa Shades. The planned $1.43 billion sale of M1 by Keppel to Tuas Limited has been called off after required conditions were not met by the deadline. The collapse of the deal comes days after IMDA suspended its review of the proposed merger, while investigating whether Simba Telecom, which is owned by Tuas, may have used unauthorized radio frequency bands. Simba is cooperating fully with investigations into possible breaches of Telecom's law and license conditions. In the meantime, Tuas says Simba will continue its current Singapore operations. Young job seekers are being urged to build leadership and communication skills to stand out in an AI-driven job market. Companies are increasingly looking for fresh graduates who already have at least 2 years of internship experience, as AI tools take over many entry-level roles. Singtel Singapore Chief Ng Tian Chong says soft skills like adaptability have become a key differentiating factor for candidates. SMU President Lily Kong urged students to meet the rising bar employers now set, adding that community service and global exposure can help individuals stand out. Both were speaking yesterday at the Asia Tech X Summit on the future of jobs in an AI-powered world in Singapore. Two women have been arrested for allegedly selling counterfeit goods online. The women, aged 30 and 47, were arrested during raids across several locations, including Yishun, Gambas Crescent, and Bukit Batok, between late April and mid-May. Officers seized more than 400 items, including luxury bags, watches, wallets, and sunglasses, with an estimated street value of nearly $15,000. If convicted, each woman faces a fine of up to $100,000, up to 5 years in jail or both. In world news, U.S. Secretary of State Marco Rubio says there are some good signs in U.S.-Iran talks, but warns it is still too early to be optimistic. Two major sticking points remain: Iran's stockpile of highly enriched uranium, which President Donald Trump says the U.S.

0: first documented case of its kind in an orangutan where both mom and infant survived. Now, Ayan, whose name means blessing, and his mom, Shomel, are doing well. So it's been 2 months since, and if you go to the Straits Times, I think, at their Instagram, you'll be able to see pictures of Ayan and mummy. They're looking really, really good. And congratulations once again to the Singapore Zoo. And on that note, right, remember Punch the Monkey? His story went viral because he was an outcast, right? He didn't have any friends after being abandoned by his mom. Well, he's growing up and slowly but surely making friends at the zoo where he's at in Japan. He's still a star, though. In fact, two guys, they were in some kind of Pokemon or Pikachu costume, jumped into his enclosure. Just last week, I think, they were caught eventually, but I don't know what they were thinking, jumping into an enclosure full of monkeys or macaques wearing a Pikachu outfit. But yes, Punch is doing well. He's inspired t-shirts, of course, social media stickers and action figures. And of course, I don't know whether the orangutan toy, you know, from IKEA is still sold out. Anybody knows? There you go. It's a feel-good Friday, can I just say.
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0: All right, here's looking at the roads for you. Quite a number of situations you might want to look up for. First up though, this one is at the PIE. This is heading towards Tuas after Jurong Canal Road. Avoid lane 1. Some roadworks there. We got an accident on the CTE towards AYE on lane 1 after PIE Tuas. A vehicle has broken down on TPE as well towards SLE. After KPE ECP, avoid lane 3. Drive safe.
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0: Super Junior and Sorry here on Kiss 92. All the great songs in one place. It is lunchtime pretty soon. And you know what? I've been looking to try some good Filipino food. Looking for recommendations. I know there's a restaurant, but that's slightly on the more upmarket side. It's called Hayop. And they do Filipino food with a twist. So I'm looking at the menu. Okay, I don't know much about Filipino food. Okay, forgive me. But what I do know is there's lechon, there's adobo, everything, and then something called sisig. Even though my helper who's been with me for many, many years now is Filipino. So I am looking for good Filipino food. If you have any recommendations, send them my way. It can be anything, you know, whether it's a stall at a food court or maybe a restaurant or a cafe. There are not many, and I don't think Filipino food gets enough spotlight. You know, it's mostly quite under the radar. So yes, WhatsApp 88550920. I do need a recommendation sometime before Tuesday. Yes, I'm planning to take her for a nice meal for her birthday. So yes, any help is welcome.
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2: These are your news headlines. I'm Shilpa Shades. Singapore must double down on its strengths, build new capabilities, and strengthen its links with the world as global uncertainty grows. Speaking at yesterday's Singapore Business Awards, Defence Minister Chan Chun Sing said stability, predictability, and the rule of law are becoming even more valuable in an increasingly volatile world. He also stressed the importance of resilience in areas such as supply chains and energy, while urging businesses not to focus only on short-term challenges. Mr. Chan added that companies must embrace artificial intelligence and continue preparing for future disruptions. Small businesses in Singapore can now generate a basic carbon emissions report in about 10 minutes under a new national sustainability program. The Green 100 initiative, launched by the National Climate Change Secretariat and the Singapore Business Federation, aims to help small and medium-sized enterprises track their carbon footprint at no cost. The move comes as large listed companies prepare for stricter climate reporting rules covering emissions from their supply chains. Businesses that join the program can upload fuel and utility data through the Green Print digital platform, which automatically generates a basic emissions report. Oil prices are rising today as hopes for a breakthrough in U.S.-Iran peace talks fade. Brent crude climbed more than 2% to just under $105 a barrel in early trade, while U.S. crude rose to around $98. Tehran and Washington remain deadlocked over Iran's uranium stockpile and control of the Strait of Hormuz. Analysts warn that supply disruptions through the strait are likely to persist, with full oil flows not expected to recover before early 2027 at the earliest. U.S. President Donald Trump will swear in Kevin Warsh as chair of the U.S. Federal Reserve at the White House later today. The 56-year-old was confirmed by the Senate earlier this month and will replace Jerome Powell as head of the central bank for the next 4 years. The former Fed governor has previously argued for lower interest rates and a smaller Federal Reserve balance sheet. This could put him at odds with a majority of Fed policymakers who are considering raising interest rates to tame inflation driven by the U.S.-Iran war. Mr. Warsh has also pledged to maintain the Fed's independence from the White House. A spiral segment of the Eiffel Tower's original staircase has sold for more than 450,000 euros, or about 667,000 Sing dollars at an auction. The 14-step section stands 2.8 meters tall, weighs 1.4 tons, and dates back to 1889, the year the Eiffel Tower was completed. The price it fetched is 3 times the upper range of its pre-sale estimated value. It is part of a 160-meter section of staircase that was cut from the tower when elevators were installed. Other segments are located at various places, including near the Statue of Liberty in New York.
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5: TGIF, it's a Friday. What are your plans for both lunch and the weekend? Tell me. Okay, so did I mention as well, yesterday I went down to this udon place that I was telling you about, right? At Ngee-Ann City, but then got there at 2:06 p.m. And guess what? They stopped serving lunch at 2 p.m. sharp. Sadness. The place is called Udon Shin, okay? So just FYI, PSA, you need to go before 2 o'clock because they take break. And then for dinner, they open up at 5 o'clock again. All right, something that's not going to disappoint you is Wrong Answers Only. That's the game we play every single day. I ask you a question, you give me the most ridiculous answer there is. That's it, okay? It's a no-brainer. It's easy to win and today's your last chance to win that prize. All thanks to Yuri Lily Studios. It's for two people to go try out a very special, their signature MBTI perfume making workshop and experience. So you walk away from this with a unique scent to call your own. Your chance to win it, it's worth $120 right here on Kiss 92. Miley Cyrus in the meantime, this one called Wrecking Ball. Happy Friday!

0: Wow, Kiss 92, the sounds of Tame Impala featuring Jenny, that one called Dracula, the Jenny remix. And I figured it'd be cute to do this.
1: Wrong answers only.
0: All right. A household item that is the best defense against zombies. Yes. Name me a household item or items that serves as the best defense against the undead in the event of a zombie apocalypse. 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Give me the best wrong answer in order to win that prize worth $120. It's a perfume making experience based on your MBTI personality type. All thanks to Uri Lilly Studio. 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
0: All right, it is a hot day despite what the weatherman says. Showers in the late afternoon, for now though cloudy, and 31 degrees on average.
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0: Fluffy with Mercy right here on Kiss 92. I guess that's what we'll be doing if we head into a zombie apocalypse. Are you even prepared? So today for that prize from Yuri Lily Studio, it's worth $120.
1: Wrong answers only.
0: We're talking about one household item that's the best defense against zombies. What would you use? 8855-0920. Joe says, toothbrush, of course. Dead don't like to brush their teeth. Ben said the same thing as well. Alan says, spatula. Okay. My mom's cane. I will run away every time she pull out the cane. Same for the zombie. Denise went with robo vacuum cleaner. Best defense because it can be used to distract them, making them chase after the vacuum cleaner while I run for my life in the opposite direction. Makes sense. Ken says, I can't win them. Join them. Dress up and make up to look like zombies at home. Ha ha. A fire extinguisher. Somebody said, you delay them and if all else fails, use the empty canister to throw it at them and then you can run for your life. The plunger came up as well. I like that idea. You can get stuck on their undead faces and use it to unclog toilet bowl. Kill two birds with one plunger. And this one, okay, I gotta give you props, all right? Andy, mention your name as well. Andy Choi, who says, my wife. So, yes, in the event of a zombie apocalypse, what is the best household item that you will use to defend yourself against them? 8855-0920 to win. It's a Friday, 22nd of May.
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4: These are your news headlines. I'm Shilpa Shades. Singapore must double down on its strengths, build new capabilities, and strengthen its links with the world as global uncertainty grows. Speaking at yesterday's Singapore Business Awards, Defence Minister Chan Chun Sing said stability, predictability and the rule of law are becoming even more valuable in an increasingly volatile world. He also stressed the importance of resilience in areas such as supply chains and energy, while urging businesses not to focus only on short-term challenges. Mr. Chan added that companies must embrace artificial intelligence and continue preparing for future disruptions. Small businesses in Singapore can now generate a basic carbon emissions report in about 10 minutes under a new national sustainability program. The Green 100 initiative, launched by the National Climate Change Secretariat and the Singapore Business Federation, aims to help small and medium-sized enterprises track their carbon footprint at no cost. The move comes as large listed companies prepare for stricter climate reporting rules covering emissions from their supply chains. Businesses that join the program can upload fuel and utility data through the GreenPrint digital platform, which automatically generates a basic emissions report. Oil prices are rising today as hopes for a breakthrough in U.S.-Iran peace talks fade. Brent crude climbed more than 2% to just under $105 a barrel in early trade, while U.S. crude rose to around $98. Tehran and Washington remain deadlocked over Iran's uranium stockpile and control of the Strait of Hormuz. Analysts warn that supply disruptions through the strait are likely to persist, with full oil flows not expected to recover before early 2027 at the earliest. U.S. President Donald Trump will swear in Kevin Warsh as chair of the U.S. Federal Reserve at the White House later today. The 56-year-old was confirmed by the Senate earlier this month and will replace Jerome Powell as head of the central bank for the next 4 years. The former Fed governor has previously argued for lower interest rates and a smaller Federal Reserve balance sheet. This could put him at odds with the majority of Fed policymakers who are considering raising interest rates to tame inflation driven by the U.S.-Iran war. Mr. Walsh has also pledged to maintain the Fed's independence from the White House. A spiral segment of the Eiffel Tower's original staircase has sold for more than 450,000 euros or about 667,000 Sing dollars at an auction. The 14-step section stands 2.8 meters tall, weighs 1.4 tons, and dates back to 1889, the year the Eiffel Tower was completed. The price it fetched is three times the upper range of its pre-sale estimated value. It is part of a 160-meter section of staircase that was cut from the tower when elevators were installed. Other segments are located at various places, including near the Statue of Liberty in New York.
3: 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Read more at straitstimes.com.
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0: Hello.
1: Good afternoon, Joshua.
0: Hey.
1: Oh my God.
0: I can't believe
1: it. Hey, Carrie from Kiss 92. Good afternoon. What are you up to?
0: I am actually driving on my way to my next client.
1: Oh, I see. Okay, perfect timing. Today's question, you know what it is because you gave me the winning answer.
2: Wrong answers only.
1: Yes. So, what is the best item from the household to use against zombies?
0: Lego, man. Every parent should know Lego. Throw them on the floor and that's it. Your feet will know why.
1: Yes, I've suffered that excruciating pain before. You know, having kids finally paying off because with the Lego, I think it will trip up the zombies. Hot Wheels on the staircase, right, you mentioned?
0: Oh, yeah. Hot Wheels on the staircase. You're going to break some necks.
1: Congratulations.
0: Thank you.
1: You're going to enjoy that lovely prize. Hope you bring your wifey along with you. That's a MBTI perfume making experience for two from Eulalie Studio, of course. What's your wife's name?
0: Yeah. Jolene.
1: Yes, shout out Jolene. You guys make a lovely couple, by the way. Happy
0: so
1: family.
0: You're so sweet.
1: Have a good one, okay? Take care. Thanks for tuning in to Kiss.
0: Take
1: Bye.
0: Care.
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3: What's up? It's Shania, your music owl with The Vibe Check. The helicopter hand dance may be tricky to do in Cat's Eyes Gabriella, but getting the song out was even harder. Originally written by Charlie XCX, it was offered to Brazilian pop diva Anitta, Little Mix, and then Rita Ora. All recorded versions, but nothing official dropped. That was until Cat's Eye got their hands on it and literally said, hands off. Don't miss a beat. 8 p.m. tonight.
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1: All right, just two situations to look out for. First up on the PIE towards Tuas, so right before TPE, a vehicle has broken down. The other issue is at AYE towards MCE after Buena Vista. This is another vehicle that's broken down as well. Be safe as you drive, because it's the weekend.
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0: Kiss 92, all the great songs in one place. Fergie and Big Girls Don't Cry. But they do. I cry all the time. Don't be afraid to show your emotions. That's all I can say, okay? Whether you're crying happy tears, angry ones, or just ugly crying, just no crocodile tears. All right, Carrie Chong back with you on a Monday. Gonna take the weekend, spend some time with the family. I think we've got plans for a grill. Friends coming over tomorrow. So slap on some steak, maybe some roast chicken, and of course that bottle of wine. I have missed you. Yes, truly. But yes, have a fantastic weekend, whatever your plans are, and let's do this all over again come Monday. And yes, it's a shorter week next week as well with the Haji and the Vesak holidays. So big smiles all around. No crying.
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6: All right, let's do this at number 5.
5: Back in 1986, I said I can't wait to see what the world is like in 40 years. 2026. I miss 1986.
6: Oh, so do I. At number 4.
5: I envy people that grow old gracefully like a fine wine. I'm aging like milk, getting sour and chunky.
6: Yuck. Gross. At number 3.
5: May the bridges I burn light the way.
6: Amen. At number 2.
5: I hate spelling errors. 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

0: That's a Chainsmokers for you together with Oaks. Fresh this week here on Kiss 92. It's a song called Echo, Echo, Echo. It is Charmaine Pois with you, your company all the way till 4 on Kiss 92 on this Friday. And coming up for you later on the show, definitely going to share with you some events that you might want to check out real soon. Places as well, because it's Friday forecast. You got to find something to do this weekend and the week ahead to motivate you if you like. Stay tuned for it. This is coming up 3 to 4 p.m. here on Kiss Cafe. Still on the way, though, I do have Shaboozy, the sounds of Taylor Swift, Craig David, and a prize in store for you. So if you want to pick it up, you want to find out what it is, stay on. It's happening right here on Kiss Cafe.
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4: 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Madison Beer, Love a Girl. 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
1: 92 weather.
0: Thundery showers coming up mainly over the northern, eastern and central parts of Singapore in the afternoon today. Temperature a high of 34 degrees Celsius, a low of 25.
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0: Working real hard to get us that tune. That's Britney Spears for you on KISS 92. All the great songs in one place. It is Charmaine Pua with you here on KISS Cafe. And yes, coming up later on, I do have your Friday forecast. So if you're looking forward to the weekend, looking for things to do, you stay tuned, okay? That coming up later on the show. Meantime, though, I did say a prize could be going your way, okay? And you don't have to work too hard for this. All you have to do is just pay close attention to what I share, and who knows, that prize could very well be yours. Talking about Sake Festival 2026, it is making its return on the 20th of June, and this year's festival has a curated collection of over 600 sakes, artisanal spirits, and rare labels, and you can taste so many of them. 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Now, if you want to score this prize for me, tickets to Sake Festival 2026, just tell me, okay? This year, they have a curated collection of over how many sakes, artisanal spirits, and rare labels? Let me know your answer. Send it to me on WhatsApp, 88550920 with your full name and email address. I could call you up in just a bit to get you that prize.
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0: That's Nicki Minaj with Super Bass here on Kiss 92. All the great songs in one place. It is Charmaine Hua with you here on Kiss Cafe, giving out that prize to Sake Festival 2026, a pair of passes worth $120. On the line with me right now is Lynn. Lynn, tell me, what are your big plans for the weekend?
1: I'm going out to eat.
0: Oh, what do you have in mind?
1: Probably something at the Fu Lin, so a Thai food puncture, I think.
0: Ah, wow. So you like your food spicy and tasty and sour at the same time as well, I guess.
1: Yes.
0: Perfect. And you know what I think might be really good with that? Sake as well, right? Because you are trying to win yourself tickets to Sake Festival 2026, a pair of them worth $120. And if you want to score them from me, all you have to do, okay, is tell me this year's Sake Festival, they have a curated collection of over how many sakes, artisanal spirits, and rare labels?
1: 600.
0: Over 600. Yes, it is. Congratulations, Lynn. The prize is yours. We'll see you at Sake Festival 2026.
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6: A traffic update from ICA. Heavy departure traffic at Woodlands Checkpoint due to tailback from Malaysia. Delays are expected and motorists are advised to check traffic conditions before embarking on their journey. Follow ICA Facebook for more updates.
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0: As Lord with What Was That? Right here on Kiss 92, all the great songs in one place. It is Charmaine Poix with you here on Kiss Cafe, and in case you didn't know, it is my last Friday on Kiss Cafe for the next few weeks at least, because I'm going to be flying for a solo trip to Spain later tonight, and I'm really looking forward to it. I've been planning this for quite a number of months, but I'm also a little bit on edge because based on the different cities I'm going to, the weather ranges, right? 33 degrees Celsius in the day, and it could drop to like 9 degrees at night. I mean, how on earth can I pack for this? So difficult. I'm definitely overpacking this round. But it is my 11th trip to Spain. And yes, most times I am there solo. I've traveled to like maybe 40 over different cities or little towns in Spain. And if you're wondering what it's like to travel solo, how safe can it be? Well, stay on. I'll share more with you in just a while right here on Kiss 92. All the great songs in one place.
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0: Thundery showers coming up mainly over the northern, eastern and central parts of Singapore in the afternoon today. Temperature a high of 34 degrees Celsius, a low of 25.
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0: That's John Mayer, who's waiting on the world to change right here on Kiss 92. All the great songs in one place. It is Charmaine Pois with you here on Kiss Cafe. And have you been saying that you've wanted to take a solo trip, a little bit of me time for yourself, but you have never dared to because you're worried about what it's like to travel alone? Well, honestly, I did feel the same, but I did bite the bullet quite a few years ago. I think about 2015, and I have not looked back since. Okay, so if you are worried about safety and so on, I did share some tips and tricks that I've learned on my own trips on the show yesterday for our Travel Thursday segment. And if you missed out on it, no worries, because I did put it up on the Kiss Cafe podcast as well, available on all major podcast streaming sites. So check it out once more. It's the Kiss Cafe podcast. And you know what? I'm going to make it easier for you. I'm going to share that podcast episode in my Instagram story so you can look it up. It's Charmaine Pois, C-H-A-R-M-A-I-N-E-P-H-U-A. You can check it out there. And also, you can follow my journey over the next 3 weeks as I explore some parts of Spain. All right. Coming up for you in just a while, though, I do have your news update. More music from the likes of Pitbull, Shakira, Gaga, and so on. Stay tuned for it. It is Friday, the 22nd of May. 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
2: A traffic update from ICA. Heavy departure traffic at Woodlands Checkpoint due to tailback from Malaysia. Delays are expected and motorists are advised to check traffic conditions before embarking on their journey. Follow ICA Facebook for more updates.
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5: These are your news headlines. I'm Ahmad Akhtar. Heavy traffic and longer waiting times are expected at the Woodlands and Tuas checkpoints during the upcoming public holidays and June school holidays. ICA is advising travellers to plan ahead and consider travelling during non-peak hours, such as early mornings and late evenings. More than 2 million travellers crossed the two land checkpoints over the recent Labour Day long weekend, with some motorists waiting up to 3 hours during peak periods. ICA also says security checks have been stepped up at all checkpoints due to the heightened global security environment linked to the war in Iran. Ticket applications for this year's National Day Parade and its preview shows will open tomorrow at noon. Singaporeans and permanent residents can apply for 2, 4, or 6 tickets at ndp.gov.sg using SingPass. Every spectator, including infants, will need a valid ticket to enter the National Stadium, where the parade will be held for the first time since 2016. Tickets will be allocated by ballot, and successful applicants will be notified between June the 15th and 17th. Applications close at noon on June the 6th. Japanese carmaker Toyota will launch its first mainstream electric vehicle in Singapore, with sales expected to start in the third quarter of the year. The Urban Cruiser, a small SUV, will utilize the Category A COE, though its pricing has yet to be announced. It was on display at a launch event yesterday at Marina Bay Sands, alongside the larger BZ4X Touring, another offering by Toyota. The two models are part of Toyota's expansion into electric models after the manufacturer introduced its first EV, the BZ4X, earlier this year. The Ebola outbreak in Eastern Democratic Republic of Congo may be far worse than the official figures suggest. A Global Vaccine Coalition official warns that the 600 suspected cases and more than 130 suspected deaths reported so far may represent only the tip of the iceberg, with the true numbers likely much higher. The World Health Organization has declared the outbreak a public health emergency of international concern. Meanwhile, the Coalition for Epidemic Preparedness Innovations is aiming to develop a safe and effective vaccine within 100 days, though officials warn that will be a major challenge. And finally, one of America's longest-running late-night programs has come to an end. The Late Show with Stephen Colbert aired its final episode last night after CBS cancelled the show, which Colbert had hosted since 2015. CBS says the decision was purely financial, but the cancellation came after Colbert publicly criticized the network over a settlement involving President Donald Trump. The program had been on air for 33 years and was considered a major fixture in American television. Colbert says he has no fear of political pressure from the Trump administration and plans to continue speaking openly.
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6: 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Yeah, right. Picture that with a Kodak. 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

0: That's Aya Nakamura with Ja Ja right here on Kiss 92. All the great songs in one place. It is Charmaine Pois with you here on Kiss Cafe, and I hope that this Friday is treating you super well as we're heading into the weekend real soon. Hopefully no OT for you. And you know what? If you are looking for things to get up to, you haven't made plans yet for the weekend, guess what? I've got something called Friday Forecast that I think might interest you, because I'm going to share with you three events or places that you might want to go check out, things you might want to sign up for before it's too late. Make sure you stay tuned. That's coming up 3 to 4 p.m. here on Kiss 92. Still on the way, though, we've got the sounds of Lady Gaga coming out with Disease. Also, fresh this week, Shakira and Burna Boy with the World Cup 2026 official song, Die Die. Gotta say, it's really growing on me. Stay tuned for it right here on Kiss 92. All the great songs in one place.
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2: 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It's Shania, your music owl with The Vibe Check. Flashback to 2018, Shallow from A Star Is Born. Did you know the Oscar-winning duet almost didn't happen? Lady Gaga thought it might be too risky of a song, but co-star Bradley Cooper insisted on it, reminding her and all of us that there can be 100 people in the room, and all you need is one who believes in the shallow. Don't miss a beat, 8 p.m. tonight.
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0: What's the News by The Straits Times is back. 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A traveling showcase on how to use AI critically and sensibly will be at three public libraries during the June and September school holidays. 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
0: On the AYE headed towards Tuas, watch out for the vehicle that broke down after Buena Vista, and also the accident that happened after Benoi Road. Avoid lane 3. Also at the junction of Bukit Batok West Avenue 5 and Avenue 8, there's an accident there as well. Please drive safe.
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0: That's Lady Gaga Disease right here on Kiss 92. All the great songs in one place. It is Charmaine Pua with you here on Kiss Cafe. And coming up for you, like I did promise, I've got your Friday forecast. So stay tuned for that. I will share it between 3 to 4 p.m. here on Kiss 92. In the meantime, though, are you a parent of a young kid? Do you have trouble putting them to bed every single night? They fuss a lot and you're just so drained after the whole day at work, right? Well, let me help you out, okay? Let us help you out. Because a few of us have this podcast. It's called The Land Before Bedtime. And basically what it does is there's stories, bedtime stories that's perfect for kids. 3 to 5 minutes long, just press play and you don't even have to read and emote to them. Because we know at the end of a long work day, at the end of all the housework you have to catch up on, there's not much energy left, right? So let us do the emoting for you. Just turn on the podcast, press play, cuddle them in bed and tuck them in, okay? And that's all you have to do. So definitely check it out. Once again, the podcast is called The Land Before Bedtime and it's been ongoing for months and years already. So we do have so many stories in our bank. Stories like Little Red Riding Hood, The Three Little Pigs, Hansel and Gretel, and lots more as well. So definitely go check it out. The Land Before Bedtime. Do visit us. It's available on all major podcast streaming sites. And I hope if you find it useful for yourself and your kid, you might want to share it with other parents who might feel the same way too. All right. The Land Before Bedtime. Hope to see you there.
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4: I envy people that grow old gracefully like a fine wine. 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
5: Yuck. Gross. At number 3.
4: May the bridges I burn light the way.
5: Amen. At number 2.
4: I hate spelling errors. You mix up two letters and suddenly your life is urined.
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6: A traffic update from ICA. Heavy departure traffic at Woodlands Checkpoint due to tailback from Malaysia. Delays are expected and motorists are advised to check traffic conditions before embarking on their journey. Follow ICA Facebook for more updates.
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1: Thundery showers coming up mainly over the northern, eastern and central parts of Singapore in the afternoon today. Temperature a high of 34 degrees Celsius, a low of 25.
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1: 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You can even get your hands on the treasured golden ticket, just like the characters in the Roald Dahl classic. 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Now, if you head down tonight, 22nd of May, you might even catch a glimpse of the facade of Marina Bay Sands and the Art Science Museum, lit in hues of purple and gold. 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
3: These are your news headlines. I'm Ahmad Akhtar. Singapore has launched a $350 million research program aimed at tackling cognitive decline and loss of physical function in an aging population. Health Minister Ong Ye Kung says the initiative aims to bring the public and private sectors together to develop new approaches to preventive care. Dubbed the Maximizing Healthy and Successful Longevity Grand Challenge, the five-year program will focus on areas including dementia, frailty, and age-related muscle loss. It will also study how factors such as housing design and community spaces can support active and healthy aging. The Land Transport Authority says an official probe is underway into a fatal incident involving a 68-year-old man at Segar LRT station. On Monday, Lo Hee Chun fell onto the tracks in front of an oncoming train. The incident disrupted train services between Senja and Bukit Panjang stations for about 4 hours. LTA says its probe will examine the adequacy of safety measures and incident response processes. The incident is also under police investigation. The International Energy Agency warns the global oil market could enter dangerous territory soon if the Iran war drags on. IEA chief Fatih Birol says supply stocks are eroding fast, with July and August potentially seeing critical shortages. He adds production and refining capacity would take a long time to recover to pre-war levels. A ceasefire on April the 8th halted fighting, but the Strait of Hormuz remains effectively shut off to tanker traffic, while negotiations have yet to yield a lasting peace agreement. Meanwhile, Japan is experiencing a shortage of government-approved garbage bags as concerns over naphtha supplies from the Middle East prompt panic buying. Weekly sales at some supermarkets have surged up to 80%, leaving shelves empty across multiple cities, including Shizuoka and Isesaki. Several local governments are now allowing residents to use other transparent bags temporarily, while the Environment Ministry is urging people to buy only what they need, as normal annual supply volumes are not affected. A segment of the Eiffel Tower's original staircase has sold for more than 450,000 euros, or about 667,000 Singapore dollars. That is three times its pre-sale estimated value. Standing 2.8 meters tall and weighing 1.4 tons, the 14-step spiral section dates back to 1889, the year the Eiffel Tower was completed. It is part of a 160-meter section of staircase that was cut from the tower when elevators were installed. Other segments are located at various places, including near the Statue of Liberty in New York.
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0: 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Kiss Cafe's Friday forecast.
1: It's Charmaine Poin with you here on Kiss Cafe with your Friday forecast. And it has been 26 years since Singapore's first indoor snow center opened. Sadly, though, Snow City has announced it's going to be closing its doors for one final time on 30th of September. So you have to make sure you head down for one last snowfall. That is the name of the farewell campaign, One Last Snowfall. It's kicking off on 1st of June, and you can enjoy an hour of snow play and a bumper car ride at 30% off. From just $19 for adults and $16 for children after the discount, you can enjoy sliding down the massive 60-meter long snow slope and the sub-zero temperatures in our very tropical city as well. So pop up while you still can before the 30th of September, before they close. Find out more about their promo and further details on their website, snowcity.com.sg.
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1: A couple of vehicles have broken down. First, on the TPE headed towards the SLE, it broke down after Tampines Avenue 7. Also on AYE headed towards the MCE, another one broke down at Lower Delta Road exit. Drive safe.

0: That's a powerhouse track from Alex Warren, Ordinary, right here on Kiss 92, all the great songs in one place. It is Charmaine Poir with you here on Kiss Cafe, and it's about time for me to hit on out of here, but I won't be back next week, going on a bit of a long leave. If you missed out on it, I am away in Spain for 3 weeks. It's a solo trip, and I'm really looking forward to it. 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And while I'm away, Sarah will keep you company on the Kiss Cafe from 1 to 4 p.m. on weekdays. I'll be back mid-June, so we'll talk more then, all right? Stay tuned. In the meantime, it's going to be Yumiko taking you all the way till 8 here on the Sunset Sessions on Kiss 92.
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0: And that's Joji with Love You Less right here in Kiss 92. All the great songs in one place. Hello, it's Yumiko. And yes, finally, it is Friday. I know it feels so good because we made it to the end of the week, right? And of course, hopefully tonight you're going to have a little bit of fun maybe on the dance floor. All right, and of course, I'm going to be yours all the way till 8 p.m. right now. You know, Friday at this time, if you're still scratching your head and you're wondering, what can you actually do, like fun times with the family or even with your friends? I do have a list of weekend activities you can consider, and that's coming up after the sounds of Pink. And I've also got Wiz Khalifa featuring Charlie Puth on the playlist next.
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3: Kiss 92 weather.
4: Temperatures reaching a possible high of 34 degrees. Right now, it is very hot outside because it feels like 33 degrees. And you can expect thundery showers mainly over the northern, eastern and central parts of Singapore this late afternoon.
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0: Buds Wiz Khalifa featuring Charlie Puth with See You Again, right here in Kiss 92, all the great songs in one place. It's Miko, and like I mentioned, if you're still scratching your head and wondering what can you do with the family this weekend?
1: What is it you do, you know, on the weekend?
2: Where to go this weekend?
0: All right, so apparently Singapore's only dragon boat night race of the year is taking place this weekend, and you and your family will be able to see the action for yourself by heading down to the Kallang, where you can witness dragon boat athletes racing across the Kallang Basin. And even if you want to try out yourself, apparently there are dragon boats and kayak tryouts as well. Of course, ticketed prices, okay, at the Water Sports Center this Sunday. So if you want to find out all about this Dragon Boat Night Race of the Year this weekend, it is happening tonight as well, 7pm to 10pm. Go check it out once again at the Water Sports Center at the Kallang. Now, if you happen to be an Eastie, great news, there's a new pop-up library at Parkway Parade, and it's really like stepping into a space pod, because I'm looking at the photos and apparently it's a fully self-service library that is not just about the looks. It's got a trove of 4,000 sci-fi books, you've got graphic novels and comics for kids, teens and adults, and a couple of photo opportunities in the space as well. Now, this is happening from now all the way till next year at Parkway Parade Level 4, okay? So go check it out. It really looks very amazing. Right now, back to the music. I do have the sounds of Kings of Leon and Rihanna featuring Calvin Harris, together with news headlines as well. Stay. It's Friday, the 22nd of May.
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8: These are your news headlines. I'm Ahmad Akhtar. Taiwan's King Yuan Electronics is expected to create more than 300 jobs here with the opening of its first overseas semiconductor testing facility in Singapore. The Ang Mo Kio site represents an investment of close to $100 million. King Yuan, whose customers include NVIDIA, says the facility will help it build a more diversified footprint amid geopolitical uncertainties and growing AI-driven demand. The Economic Development Board says the move strengthens Singapore's semiconductor testing capabilities. The industry contributes close to 6% of Singapore's GDP, employing more than 35,000 people. Singapore police have launched a new drone system for law enforcement operations. 8 sets of the Home Team Sky Guardian drone will be deployed for patrols in areas including Tuas and Brani. Also launching this year, a trial using AI to analyze traffic violation videos submitted by the public, which is around 3,000 every month. It currently takes 10 officers some 60 hours daily to review them. Called Tracer, the tool is expected to cut processing time by at least half. The trial begins later this year. A man has been jailed 4 weeks and fined $12,000 for drink driving. A repeat offender, Adam Hashim, also pleaded guilty to driving without due care after veering into a curb along Upper Bukit Timah last year. His breath alcohol level then was 10 micrograms above the legal limit of 35 micrograms per 100 milliliters. The 42-year-old has also been barred from driving for 5 years. Malaysia is introducing new measures from June to protect children from harmful online content. They include restricting account registration by users under 16. Online platforms will also be required to strengthen content governance, label manipulated content, and implement effective reporting mechanisms and advertiser verification measures. The move comes as Malaysia steps up scrutiny of social media companies following a sharp rise in harmful online content in recent years. The European Union is set to temporarily lift sanctions on a major Chinese semiconductor supplier. It comes after automakers lobbied for a delay, saying they haven't had time to find alternative suppliers and that stocks could be depleted within weeks. Pending approval from all 27 member states, the European Commission plans to propose an exemption for Yangzhou Yangjie Electronic Technology as early as this week. The company was sanctioned just last month after its components were found in Russian drones and glide bombs used against Ukraine.
7: Those were your news headlines from the Straits Times. 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

0: That's Rihanna featuring Calvin Harris with We Found Love right here in Kiss 92. All the great songs in one place. It's Umiko. And if you remember, I think at least 2 weeks ago, right, I did share the story of how my back was badly scratched up. Yeah, it was a very sad moment, all because of my little meow me, Joey. All right, so here's a recap of what happened. Basically, she freaked out, and it was because she was leaning against my shoulder. So I was carrying her, right? And she got so freaked out by a sound that she leapt off the back of my shoulder blades, right? And that's how I got badly scratched up. And for the last couple of weeks, can I just say a big thank you to you? Yeah, because I do see your messages. You know, you've shown a lot of concern. You know, a couple of messages that came in were asking, what's the recovery progress of my back, so thank you very much. And surprisingly, about I think 10 minutes ago, I received this voice note from Jay. Take a listen.
1: By the way, Yumiko, regarding the cat, claw us, right? So I found out, just take a towel, right? Wrap them into a donut. Not donut, round donut, but a bread. Just wrap them around. Then only with their head outside. Actually, they will be very calm. Right? I don't know why, but I tried that a lot of times with my cat, and it works.
0: And you know what, Jay, thank you very much for this, but the truth is, it is very tricky. So I have had Joey for 6 years, right? Trust me, I've tried everything. And the only reason why she freaks out, especially when I try to trim her nails, is because of one very unfortunate incident that happened at a groomer's, okay? So ever since that happened, I think about 3 years ago, she just freaks out. Like, every little thing freaks her out, okay? But I am going to take your advice again, Jay. So thank you very much. If it still does not work, trust me, I'm going to be calling you. Yeah, you can come and help me and settle Joey on my behalf, okay? But thank you so much. Right now, back to the music. I do have the sounds of Bebe Rexha and a brand new one from Baby Monster coming your way next.
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3: 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It's Shania, your music owl with The Vibe Check. Before TikTok challenges ruled the world, 2013 turned YouTube and Facebook upside down with Bauer's Harlem Shake. It was the OG viral 15-second hit. One person dancing alone, and then chaos. Offices, bedrooms, college dorms, everyone joined in. Critics called it a viral phenomenon before viral was even a thing. Don't miss a beat. 8 p.m. tonight.
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0: Heavy traffic situation on the PIE. This one is headed towards Tuas, just between CTE City and Paya Lebar Road. You've also got one broken down vehicle spotted on the SLE. This is headed towards BKE right after Upper Thompson Road. In the meantime, please buckle up and drive safe.
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0: one. That's a brand new one this week from Baby Monster. That one is Choom right here on Kiss 92. All the great songs in one place. It's Umiko. And yes, in the next hour, we are going to be doing the great debate. And if you want the first dibs on the full question, you can definitely check out our Instagram stories at Kiss 92 FM. Okay. But here's a hint on the upcoming question. Something to do with money and parents. Okay, so that's the biggest hint I can give you right now. You gotta stay tuned for the full question and also news headlines on the way to keep you updated on what's been happening around the world and in Singapore. Stay.
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3: I envy people that grow old gracefully like a fine wine. 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
4: Yuck. Gross. At number 3.
3: May the bridges I burn light the way.
4: Amen. At number 2.
3: I hate spelling errors. 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
2: These are your news headlines. I'm Ahmad Akhtar. The Land Transport Authority says full-height platform screen doors cannot be installed at unmanned LRT stations due to technical constraints. It says platform screen doors must operate in sync with train doors, but LRT platforms are too small to support the equipment and cabling needed. The statement comes after a fatal incident involving a 68-year-old man at Sagar LRT station. LTA says AI-based detection systems are already in place to alert operators when someone enters the tracks. An LTA probe and police investigations into the incident are ongoing. NTUC First Campus has launched an inclusion toolkit to help teachers better support children with diverse learning and developmental needs. It was developed with input from more than 50 teachers across 12 preschool centers. It includes practical classroom strategies, visual cue cards, communication boards, and stress relief tools, along with resources to support teachers' own mental well-being. The toolkit will be rolled out in phases across NTUC's 186 preschool centres, with plans to extend it to other industry partners from next year. A 40-year-old man has been jailed 20 weeks for a string of offences, including verbally abusing a 14-year-old boy wearing a Jewish skullcap. Mohammed Arif Ismail was previously jailed in 2024 on the same charge of wounding racial feelings when he made death threats to an Israeli man. His sentencing includes offences in separate incidents involving assault on an elderly stranger and theft. Trade envoys from across the Asia-Pacific are meeting in China to discuss multilateral cooperation, supply chain resilience, and trade imbalances. The two-day talks in the eastern city of Suzhou involve representatives from APEC's 21 members, including the US and Russia. During the opening ceremony, China called for greater efforts towards setting aside differences and working together in turbulent times. The dialogues are part of a series of meetings ahead of the annual APEC Leaders Summit in Shenzhen later this year. Europe is bracing for its first heat wave of the summer, with temperatures forecast to run as much as 11 degrees Celsius above normal across the UK, France, and Spain. As soon as this weekend, temperatures could hit 32 degrees Celsius in London, 31 in Paris, and up to 38 degrees Celsius in parts of Spain. Meteorologists warn that weather patterns in Europe, the world's fastest warming continent, could support earlier, more frequent, and more intense heat waves in the months ahead.
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2: The New York Knicks have defeated the Cleveland Cavaliers 109-93 to take a 2-0 lead in the best-of-seven game NBA Eastern Conference Finals. Josh Hart netted a playoff career-high 26 points, including 5 three-pointers, while Jalen Brunson scored 19 points and contributed 14 assists to help the Knicks win their ninth straight game. The Knicks are aiming to make their first NBA Finals appearance since losing to the San Antonio Spurs at the final hurdle in 1999. They haven't been champions since 1973. Game 3 is in Cleveland on Saturday. And in football news, Cristiano Ronaldo has won his first Saudi Pro League title after scoring a brace to help Al Nassr secure a 4-1 victory over Damak. The result means Al Nassr finished 2 points ahead of rivals Al Hilal to clinch the crown on the last match day of the season. An emotional Ronaldo was taken off to a standing ovation with 3 minutes remaining. The 5-time Ballon d'Or winner has now won domestic league titles in Portugal, England, Spain, Italy, and Saudi Arabia, and will compete with Portugal at the upcoming 2026 FIFA World Cup, his 6th appearance on football's biggest stage. And that's your sports update. I'm Ahmad Akhtar.
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5: Oh yes, happy Friday. And looking at the time, if you have not ended work yet, don't be upset, okay? Trust me, a little bit more to go and then you can start celebrating that your weekend has begun. Now, I'm going to be yours all the way till 8 p.m. and in this hour, it is time to do the great debate and Up for Grabs is going to be my very last set of vouchers for you to enjoy at La Maison du Whisky, which I'll share more in just a bit. Now, here is the question for today and let's talk about pocket money. Do you remember at what age did you stop taking pocket money from your parents and what's the story behind it? Is it because you started working or maybe you managed to get a scholarship for your studies? What was it that made you stop taking pocket money from your parents? Let me know via WhatsApp 8855-0920 and who knows, you could be my lucky winner. But right now, let's kick off this hour. It is Tate McRae with Tit for Tat right here in Kiss 92. All the great songs in one place.

0: future. 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
0: Broken down vehicle has been spotted in the KPE tunnel. This one is headed towards ECP right after Airport Road. And also a blackout of traffic lights has been observed at Punggol Road where the TPE slip road is to Hougang. Okay, so please be careful. If you're approaching there, please remember to check left, check right and signal early.
2: 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KISS 92.

0: And that's Queen B, Beyonce with Single Ladies right here in Kiss 92. All the great songs in one place. It's Miko. And if you've always been thinking of going to a one-stop shop where you have, more than 1,200 expressions and 300 brands to choose from when it comes to fine spirits, then hey, you gotta head on down to La Maison du Whisky. Now, they were founded back in 1956. They have been around for a long time and they do have a physical outlet at Robertson Quay. You can even shop and check out online at whiskey.com. Right now, I do have my very last set of $200 worth of vouchers that you can enjoy with them. But to win this, well, you have to be a part of this.
1: The Great Debate.
2: Fire up the mic, let's go.
0: All right, so today's topic, yes, it is about pocket money, but very different. It's from your point of view, okay? So think back, go back in time a little bit. When was the last time you actually took pocket money from your parents? And let's be honest, okay? I'm just going to assume that you are somewhere around my age as well. And I actually stopped taking pocket money. I would like to believe, if memory serves me right, when I was 19 or 20 or maybe slightly younger. I really cannot remember. But all because I started working very early. I started working at 17 while schooling as well. So it was really very tough. But also because I wanted to earn my own money, right? Because I wanted to buy nice things for myself. And I knew that it was very unfair if I kept going to my mom or my grandma and said, hi, can I have a little bit more money to spend? So I took it upon myself, right? So I would love to hear from you. You know, maybe back in your time, you managed to start working at the age of 16 or maybe 15 and a half. And then you decided that, hey, it's really time to stop taking money. Or you are one of the lucky few, right? Where, your family is able to help you continue your education and you only stopped taking money when you were 23. I don't know, share that story with me via WhatsApp 8855-0920 and who knows, you could be my lucky winner.
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0: Now, blackout of traffic lights has been observed at Punggol Road where the TPE slip road to Hougang is. So please be careful if you're approaching the area. Just make sure that you're signalling early and checking your mirrors before you go off, okay? In the meantime, buckle up, drive safe.
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0: that's a brand new one this week from Madison Beer. That one's called Love a Girl, right here on Kiss 92. All the great songs in one place. It's Umiko, and yes, we were just in the middle of this.
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2: Fire up the mic, let's go.
0: All right, so the question for today is, at what age did you stop taking pocket money from your parents and what's the story behind it? So chiming through via WhatsApp, do and say hello to Dave. And Dave says, hey, Umiko, good evening. Yes, good evening. And Dave says, you know, I stopped taking pocket money at the age of 15. Now, I started doing part-time jobs, and when I earned, I spent together with my family and gave some of my earnings to my parents. Wow, you are a role model. Very well done. Yeah, I like that. All right, let's see. This one is from Sky Freedom. Okay, so Sky Freedom actually sent me two very different messages. Okay, first up, Sky Freedom said, "Hi, Umiko. This is our new family member for the past 2 months. Her name is Soba. And if you're wondering who is Soba, Soba is this very adorable kitten that, you know, I've just gotten photos of it. And she looks so cute, la. Ayo, so cute. Well, anyway, you also chimed in with your answer, right? So it says, I'm not from a well-off family, and I stopped taking pocket money when I was in poly. So I started doing part-time at Burger King for my own money. So my parents can, use it for my sister and my brother, because my father is the sole breadwinner for my family." Wow, very well done. You're very responsible as well. I love it. Yeah, you know, back then, right? Okay, I don't know about now, lah, huh? Now I feel like there's more options for part-time jobs, okay? Because back in my time, maybe back in your time, part-time jobs were really hard to find, mostly in the F&B sector and the retail sector as well, right? So correct me if I'm wrong. I believe hotel banqueting stuff, it was also a part-time thing back in my time, yeah. Let's see. This one is from Richard. And Richard says, "For me, it was after my army, I stopped taking money." Well done, Richard. Very proud of you as well. And, you know, I guess at a certain age, right, when you're, you know, after school and then even after tertiary school, it can be a little bit tough, right? Because, I mean, given the rising costs, sometimes you feel like, okay, la, you still need mommy and daddy to help you. But you feel a little bit hurt, right? Because you feel like you want to provide for yourself and work for yourself and earn your own money so you don't have to keep asking for help, right? So let me know via WhatsApp, 8855-0920. At what age did you stop taking pocket money from your parents? It's Friday, the 22nd of May.
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7: 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Baby Monster, Choon. Madison Beer, Love a Girl. 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
0: An accident has unfortunately occurred on the PIE. This is headed towards Changi right after CTESLE. You've also got broken down vehicles spotted on the PIE headed towards Tuas right after Pioneer Road North. And one text message that just came in didn't leave your name, but it says Bukit Batok West Avenue 5 and West Avenue 8. An accident has occurred at that junction, so please be careful. And thank you so much for letting me know about this, okay? In the meantime, please buckle up, drive safe.
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8: These are your news headlines. I'm Ahmad Akhtar. The Land Transport Authority says full-height platform screen doors cannot be installed at unmanned LRT stations due to technical constraints. It says platform screen doors must operate in sync with train doors, but LRT platforms are too small to support the equipment and cabling needed. The statement comes after a fatal incident involving a 68-year-old man at Sagar LRT station. LTA says AI-based detection systems are already in place to alert operators when someone enters the tracks. An LTA probe and police investigations into the incident are ongoing. NTUC First Campus has launched an inclusion toolkit to help teachers better support children with diverse learning and developmental needs. It was developed with input from more than 50 teachers across 12 preschool centers. It includes practical classroom strategies, visual cue cards, communication boards, and stress relief tools, along with resources to support teachers' own mental well-being. The toolkit will be rolled out in phases across NTUC's 186 preschool centres, with plans to extend it to other industry partners from next year. A 40-year-old man has been jailed 20 weeks for a string of offences, including verbally abusing a 14-year-old boy wearing a Jewish skullcap. Mohammed Arif Ismail was previously jailed in 2024 on the same charge of wounding racial feelings when he made death threats to an Israeli man. His sentencing includes offences in separate incidents involving assault on an elderly stranger and theft. Trade envoys from across the Asia-Pacific are meeting in China to discuss multilateral cooperation, supply chain resilience, and trade imbalances. The two-day talks in the eastern city of Suzhou involve representatives from APEC's 21 members, including the US and Russia. During the opening ceremony, China called for greater efforts towards setting aside differences and working together in turbulent times. The dialogues are part of a series of meetings ahead of the annual APEC Leaders Summit in Shenzhen later this year. Europe is bracing for its first heat wave of the summer, with temperatures forecast to run as much as 11 degrees Celsius above normal across the UK, France and Spain. As soon as this weekend, temperatures could hit 32 degrees Celsius in London, 31 in Paris and up to 38 degrees Celsius in parts of Spain. Meteorologists warn that weather patterns in Europe, the world's fastest warming continent, could support earlier, more frequent, and more intense heat waves in the months ahead.
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0: That's Camila Cabello with Never Be the Same right here on KISS 92. All the great songs in one place. It's Miko, and yeah, we were just in the middle of this.
1: The Great Debate.
2: Fire up the mic, let's go.
0: All right, so the question is all about pocket money from your point of view, okay? When and, or rather, what age did you stop taking pocket money from your parents? And I feel like this is, I don't know, it's a very personal question as well, right? Because sometimes if you're very lucky, maybe, you know, your parents are still gonna be giving you pocket money all the way till you're in your mid-20s. I'm not sure how it works these days because I guess getting a degree is kind of like a minimum already, right? But back in my time, a minimum was a diploma and then we're set for life. So I stopped taking, like I mentioned earlier, at a very young age, and hopefully that's going to answer a couple of your questions. Quite a lot of questions coming in asking, so Yumiko, when did you actually stop taking money from your parents? All right, let's do this one. This is from Eddie, and Eddie says, so I went back to school after national service and I was very lucky because my parents gave me pocket money when I was still studying, but I also worked hard to get myself a bursary to offset the school fees. Well done. Yeah, it's a lot of hard work. Okay, so yeah, Eddie also says, you know, I'm really blessed that my parents, they support me, right? And many, many years later, I am the one supporting them. Which I believe you should, lah, huh? Because, I mean, it's a family nucleus, right? And, yeah, I mean, your parents, they are, you know, whether you like it, I'm still going to say it, okay? They are our responsibility, and this is very true, okay? Let's see, this one is from Sham, and Sham says, hey, Miko, for me, my parents stopped giving me pocket money when I started NS after poly. But because my NS pay was really not a lot, my parents just helped me manage my finances. Now, it's hands off, unless I need advice. Now, this is very good as well because I feel that, you know, parents, okay, like it or not, I'm still going to say it. I feel that parents should not spoon feed their kids all the way through, right? Sometimes, you know, as kids, like for us, I'm my mom's child, right? She needs to let me sink so that I can learn. And these are little life lessons, which is going to garner you stronger for what's to come in the future, right? On how to better manage your finances. It is true. All right, this is from Mitch. And Mitch says, I stopped taking allowance at the age of 20 after graduating from poly just before starting NS. I worked for banquets and events. Wow, very hardworking as well. All right, this from Sunil. And I thought his story was really very lovely. He says, this evening, I'm reflecting on my life with a mix of emotions. Now, as I look back, I realize that I was still dependent on my dad for pocket money until I was 25, while many of my friends around me had already started working and supporting themselves. Now, my dad's unwavering support enabled me to pursue my medical education and even sponsored my trips during my master's preparation. I feel blessed to have had such a kind and generous father who unfortunately left us last year. Very sorry to hear. But his selflessness and guidance have been instrumental in my success. I mean, that is amazing. Yeah, and I feel like, you know, once in a while, it's really nice when you and I, we can find a little bit of time to step back and just think, right? And just be a little bit more appreciative of what our parents have given us as well, especially when it comes to pocket money, lah. Huh? All right, keep those stories coming through via WhatsApp, 8855-0920. At what age did you stop taking pocket money from your parents?
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1: KISS 92 weather.
2: Temperatures ranging between 24 and 34 degrees. Right now, it feels like 32 degrees outside. No more signs of showers, and it is just cloudy for the rest of tonight.
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2: All right, please be patient with me. I do have a long list of updates. First up, you've got broken down vehicles spotted on the PIE. This is headed towards Tuas right after CTE SLE. And one more broken down vehicle spotted on the MCE. This is headed towards AYE right after Straits Boulevard. Do avoid lane 3. Now, an accident has unfortunately occurred on the BKE headed towards PIE. Right after Dairy Farm Road, do avoid lane 2. And fresh one in is broken down vehicles spotted on the AYE headed towards Tuas right after Normanton. In the meantime, buckle up, drive safe.
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0: All right. So at what age did you stop taking pocket money from your parents and what's your story behind it, right? So chiming through via WhatsApp, I do want to say hello to Meg and Kason. Now, Kason, I remember you, okay? 8-year-old Kason. Now, don't be upset because your mommy says here that Kason says, hi, he's very sad that he cannot answer your question this week because it's not relevant to him. And I'm thinking why, right? So I remember because Kason is only 8 years old. Aww. Yeah, Kason, you still have a long way, okay? Enjoy your pocket money while it lasts. This is my promise to you, Kason. If I'm still doing radio in 10 years, when you're 18, I'm going to ask you this question again, okay? So remember this, okay? In 10 years, if I'm still in radio. All right, so Max says, I stopped taking pocket money from my parents when I started working full-time as an adult. When I was studying, I took part-time jobs during the holidays, and I was very disciplined because I don't take an allowance during the holidays. Wow, quite solid, leh, Meg. Yeah, I have a lot of respect for this. Okay, so Meg says, you know, I had to borrow a few $100 from my parents to buy clothes for work, right? Because I was running low on finances because I haven't gotten my first job at that time. And after that, I returned the money with my first paycheck. And I also gave them my first pay after I minus the amount I needed for transport and lunch and my essentials. I also stopped taking CNY ang baos from them after I got married, and I also gave them ang bao instead. Such a lovely story. Thank you so much for sharing this one with me. Let's see. There's one more. This is so adorable. From Jacko. Okay, so Jacko says, hi, Yumiko-san. I've stopped taking pocket money from my parents at the age of 16 in the early 70s. Wow. So yeah, your story is, you know, because your family are not doing very well, and my dad was the sole breadwinner in our family of six, including four siblings. So my daily pocket money was 50 cents per day and inclusive of that 20 cent bus fare. So if I could save $10 a day, I'm very happy when the bus was crowded, right? And I stood at the step and edge of the bus to avoid paying 10 cent bus fare. This is like some old gold story, okay? Because I love stories like that. I mean, you know, when I turn back time, sometimes I'm looking at the bus stop right outside our office and I'm just thinking about it, how lucky we are that we actually do have air-conditioned buses. Because back in the day, do you know, okay, maybe you don't know this, lah, huh? Like Kason, who's 8 years old, right? But back in the day, there were two options, okay? Either you have the buses with the aircon or the buses with no aircon. And there is a difference in the fare, okay? So we can actually save a lot of money when you take the non-air-conditioned buses. This is from Dan, and Dan says, hi, Yumiko. I stopped taking allowance since JC1. So that was when I was 17 years old. Now, things were really tough for my parents then. So I was, giving tuition plus getting a scholarship, which is enough for my JC years. Now, NS worked harder, became an officer. After all, same 2.5 years, so might as well get my officer pay. Wow, not bad. You plan very well in advance. Well, thank you very much for all of your stories. I really do enjoy, just reading your stories, and I promise I'm going to be replying each and every one of the stories, okay? For right now, I only have one prize up for grabs, and this is going to Jeremy. Yes, so Jeremy says, I stopped taking pocket money from my parents when I enlisted to the army at 20 back in 2005. It was my decision to stop taking pocket money for a few reasons, because I'm the eldest and I do have a younger brother and sister who was still schooling. Number two, my dad was the sole breadwinner in the family and, back in the day, he didn't earn a lot. And number three, I didn't want to be an additional burden to him so that he can actually save his money for my younger siblings to go through uni. Additionally, I made the decision to sign on short-term contract of 3 years with the army so that I didn't have to financially burden my dad, right? So I took up a part-time sponsorship with the SAF to do my own bachelor's, and I am very proud of myself after all of this. You know what, Jeremy? I'm about to cry while reading your story because I feel that you did so well. And you really do deserve the prize, okay? So congratulations. Do watch out for my reply.
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0: That's Lily Ellen with The Fear right here in KISS 92. All the great songs in one place. It's Miko and we are on the final stretch of this.
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2: These are your news headlines. I'm Ahmad Akhtar. Senior Minister of State for Manpower and Health, Koh Poh Koon, is stepping down from public office on June the 1st, citing family reasons. He will remain an MP for Tampines GRC. Dr. Koh, a political office holder since 2015, said the decision was taken after much deliberation and with a heavy heart. In accepting his resignation, Prime Minister Lawrence Wong thanked Dr. Koh for a decade of service across portfolios including trade and industry, national development and the labour movement, noting his dedication, deep sense of duty and contributions. Police have arrested 69 people in island-wide raids targeting illegal horse betting. The suspects, comprising 65 men and 4 women, aged between 29 and 87, are being investigated for roles including illegal bookmakers, runners, and punters. The operations, conducted over almost 2 weeks this month, covered Jurong West, Yishun, Ang Mo Kio, and Bedok. More than $50,000 in cash, mobile devices and betting paraphernalia were also seized. ICA is reminding travellers to expect heavy traffic and longer waiting times at the Woodlands and Tuas checkpoints over the upcoming public and mid-year school holidays. It advises travelling during off-peak hours such as early mornings and late evenings. More than 2 million travellers crossed both checkpoints over the Labour Day long weekend, with some motorists waiting up to 3 hours during peak periods. Security checks have also been stepped up in response to the heightened global security environment. Malaysia's Prime Minister Anwar Ibrahim says the country's energy supply remains secure despite global uncertainties stemming from the Middle East conflict. Earlier, his deputy, Fadilah Yusuf, said current supplies are expected to last until July, with efforts underway to extend this to December. While the impact of the global energy supply crisis has so far been limited, the government warns the crunch could hit harder in the third quarter, particularly on price stability and industrial costs. Thailand is urging businesses and creators to trademark their sounds as protection against AI voice cloning and deepfakes. The country's intellectual property department says audio branding, such as jingles, app tones, and signature vocal phrases, has become a vital asset in the digital economy. It adds unprotected sounds are increasingly vulnerable to identity theft and commercial exploitation. Since 2017, Thailand has received nearly 500 soundmark applications, including from a media personality who filed to trademark his signature laugh.
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2: The New York Knicks have defeated the Cleveland Cavaliers 109-93 to take a 2-0 lead in the best-of-seven game NBA Eastern Conference Finals. Josh Hart netted a playoff career-high 26 points, including 5 three-pointers, while Jalen Brunson scored 19 points and contributed 14 assists to help the Knicks win their 9th straight game. The Knicks are aiming to make their first NBA Finals appearance since losing to the San Antonio Spurs at the final hurdle in 1999. They haven't been champions since 1973. Game 3 is in Cleveland on Saturday. And in football news, Cristiano Ronaldo has won his first Saudi Pro League title after scoring a brace to help Al Nassr secure a 4-1 victory over Damak. The result means Al Nassr finished 2 points ahead of rivals Al Hilal to clinch the crown on the last match day of the season. An emotional Ronaldo was taken off to a standing ovation with 3 minutes remaining. The 5-time Ballon d'Or winner has now won domestic league titles in Portugal, England, Spain, Italy, and Saudi Arabia and will compete with Portugal at the upcoming 2026 FIFA World Cup, his 6th appearance on football's biggest stage. And that's your sports update. I'm Ahmad Akhtar.
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5: Now, would you look at that? Most importantly, the weekend celebrations can officially begin already. Yes, welcome to the weekend. Now, I'm going to be yours all the way till 8 p.m. And in this hour, there is one last chance for you to put your knowledge to the test in the game Are You Switched On to walk away with an Amore Fitness Bundle, which is worth $150. So stay tuned for the details. And sometime in this hour, let's talk about Australian singer legend Kylie Minogue. What about her? Stay tuned for the story. But right now, let's kick off your Friday. It is Taylor Swift featuring Post Malone with Fortnite right here on Kiss 92. All the great songs in one place.

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0: You've got heavy traffic situation on the BKE. This is headed towards Woodlands at Woodlands Checkpoint exit. Also, broken down vehicles spotted on the BKE headed towards PIE at Turf Club Avenue entrance. And one more broken down vehicle spotted on the TPE. This one is headed towards PIE right after Punggol Road. In the meantime, buckle up, drive safe.
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0: Watermelon Sugar.
1: And that's Harry Styles with Watermelon Sugar right here in KISS 92. All the great songs in one place. It's Umiko. And by now, if you've been tuning in, you will know a little bit about Australian singer Kylie Minogue. Oh yes, and I would say about 2 years ago, we were very lucky because Kylie herself, she was here and she was interviewed by Joshua Simon. If you want to see the interview, I'm sure you can find it on his social media and of course on our KISS 92 FM Instagram page as well. Now, the latest news to drop is a new documentary series, okay? It is a 3-part episode about Kylie Minogue and her nearly 40-year career. So talking so much about her life, her concerts and stuff. Have you ever thought about it? If you were to ask Kylie what is her all-time favorite song or that one song that encompasses the Kylie Minogue DNA. Now, I found this interview. Take a listen.
2: What's the one song, the defining song you would say of your career?
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1: All right, so she has said that is the one song that has got her DNA. Take a listen. Oh yeah, I gotta say I do love that track as well. So yes, if you want to see, you know, a glimpse into Kylie Minogue's almost 40-year career and her life, you gotta go check out this 3-part documentary on Netflix. It is called Kylie. Right now, back to the music. I do have the sounds of Ernima and Lisa together with The Script.
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1: Heavy traffic situation spotted on the BKE. This is headed towards Woodlands at Woodlands Checkpoint exit. You've also got 2 broken down vehicles. The first one on the BKE headed towards PIE at Turf Club Avenue entrance. And the second broken down vehicle on the AYE headed towards MCE right after Keppel Road. In the meantime, buckle up, drive safe.
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0: And that's The Script with Break Even right here in Kiss 92. All the great songs in one place. It's Yumiko, and do excuse my sudden laughter. Okay, I'm not laughing at you. I'm not laughing at the song. I'm laughing at what Carrie Chong just texted me. So we were just having a little joke via WhatsApp, right? So she just said something really funny, and hopefully later on, when I have a chance, I'm just going to share it with you. Well, anyway, if you've been thinking of getting really, really fit, and after exercising, you want to have a little bit of relaxing facial and body treatments as well, why not check out Amore Fitness? Yes, it is ladies' exclusive place, and they've been around for 40 years. So if you want to find out about them, you can head to their website. It is amorefitness.com. 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In the bundle, you're going to find a 1 week fitness pass and a $100 worth of spa vouchers, okay? But we need to test your knowledge first. In the game, are you switched on? So right now, if you're ready to play, you gotta drop me that WhatsApp text to the number 8855-0920 and just say, I want to play, all right? Send it to me. Stay close to your phone, because who knows, I could be calling you right back. Good luck. It's Friday, the 22nd of May.
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0: Heavy traffic situation on the CTE. This one is headed towards AYE at Orchard Road exit. You've also got one broken down vehicle spotted in the KPE tunnel. This is headed towards TPE right after the ECP. Right now, of course, please remember to buckle up, drive safe, and don't forget to at least signal early if you're changing lanes.
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5: These are your news headlines. I'm Ahmad Akhtar. Senior Minister of State for Manpower and Health, Ko Po Koon, is stepping down from public office on June the 1st, citing family reasons. He will remain an MP for Tampines GRC. Dr. Ko, a political office holder since 2015, said the decision was taken after much deliberation and with a heavy heart. In accepting his resignation, Prime Minister Lawrence Wong thanked Dr. Ko for a decade of service across portfolios including trade and industry, national development, and the labour movement, noting his dedication, deep sense of duty, and contributions. Police have arrested 69 people in island-wide raids targeting illegal horse betting. The suspects, comprising 65 men and 4 women, aged between 29 and 87, are being investigated for roles including illegal bookmakers, runners, and punters. The operations, conducted over almost 2 weeks this month, covered Jurong West, Yishun, Ang Mo Kio, and Bedok. More than $50,000 in cash, mobile devices, and betting paraphernalia were also seized. ICA is reminding travellers to expect heavy traffic and longer waiting times at the Woodlands and Tuas checkpoints over the upcoming public and mid-year school holidays. It advises travelling during off-peak hours, such as early mornings and late evenings. More than 2 million travellers crossed both checkpoints over the Labour Day long weekend, with some motorists waiting up to 3 hours during peak periods. Security checks have also been stepped up in response to the heightened global security environment. Malaysia's Prime Minister Anwar Ibrahim says the country's energy supply remains secure despite global uncertainties stemming from the Middle East conflict. Earlier, his deputy, Fadila Yusuf, said current supplies are expected to last until July, with efforts underway to extend this to December. While the impact of the global energy supply crisis has so far been limited, the government warns the crunch could hit harder in the third quarter, particularly on price stability and industrial costs. Thailand is urging businesses and creators to trademark their sounds as protection against AI voice cloning and deepfakes. The country's intellectual property department says audio branding, such as jingles, app tones, and signature vocal phrases, has become a vital asset in the digital economy. It adds unprotected sounds are increasingly vulnerable to identity theft and commercial exploitation. Since 2017, Thailand has received nearly 500 soundmark applications, including from a media personality who filed to trademark his signature laugh.
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0: Hi, this is Yumiko from Kiss 92. I'm looking for Loki.
1: Hi, yes.
0: Hi, Loki. Okay, you sound very stressed. Am I stressing you out?
1: No. I just heard the thing, but I'm not too sure how to play it again.
0: Oh, okay. Don't worry. So I'm going to explain it to you in just a bit, okay? But the most important question is, are you ready to play?
1: Yeah, I guess I am.
0: Okay, let's go.
2: Are you
3: switched on?
0: All right, so the very first thing usually is to spin the wheel first. All right, and Loki, your category for today is food. So hopefully you're a foodie, lah, huh?
1: Not really, but I'll try my best.
0: Not really? Wow, that's very rare. Okay, so basically how this game works is you will have three very easy questions. And every question, you have two options, A or B. Just choose one as your answer, okay?
1: Okay.
0: Let's go. Question number one. Which type of pasta is shaped like tiny pillows? A, ravioli. B, penne.
1: Ravioli. A.
0: Yes. Okay, question number two. Which ingredient is commonly used in sushi rolls? A, lettuce. B, seaweed.
1: B, seaweed.
0: And your final question. Which dessert is known for a burnt caramel top? A, creme brulee. B, tiramisu.
1: A, creme brulee.
0: Yes, and you know what, Loki? Congratulations! Yay! You did it with screaming children in a car and driving. Well done, because you're walking away with my very last Amore Fitness bundle worth over $150.
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0: Temperatures dropping to a possible low of 24 degrees tonight. Right now, it is still quite warm and humid because it feels like 31 degrees outside. No signs of showers anymore, and it is just cloudy.
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4: KISS 92 traffic.
0: Heavy traffic situation on the CTE. This one is headed towards AYE at Orchard Road exit. And you've still got that broken down vehicle spotted in the KPE tunnel, which is headed towards TPE right after the PIE. In the meantime, please buckle up and drive safe.

0: That's Neo with Closer right here on Kiss 92. All the great songs in one place. It's Miko and, okay, bear with me, okay? So I've just opened up the calendar and I'm counting down the days. Now, you may not remember this, but I will know this, lah, huh? So 2nd of June, 2025, it marked my very first day on the Sunset Sessions with you. And now looking at the calendar, I'm counting down 11 days. To the 1 year anniversary of the Sunset Sessions with Yumiko, okay? It is really very amazing. I don't know how I did it without you tuning in and loving the stories that I share. None of this would have been possible, okay? So thank you from the bottom of my heart. I am very, very lucky, I gotta say. All right, so this idea just popped in my head. Now, there are two parts to it, okay? So first up, if you realize for the last 10 months or maybe 9 months or so, I do have this very special group chat on the KISS 92 WhatsApp channel, okay? It's called the Sunset Society. If you're not in the group chat and you want to be a part of it, where I can have a little bit of chit-chat with you and some of our other members in this chat, just let me know. You can send me a WhatsApp text now to the number 88550920 and just say, hey Yumi, do add me into the group chat, and then I'll check through later and then I'll add you in, okay? Now, part two, because the 1 year anniversary of my show is up and coming, I've been thinking that I would love to hear voice notes from you, okay? So maybe it's you, maybe as a family, I would love to hear what is the one thing you absolutely love about the Sunset Sessions with me, Yumiko. And hopefully, you know, over the next 2 weeks, I'm gonna find time and clip out all of your voice notes and make it into something for you to listen to, okay? So if you have time, just find a very empty, clear background, not so much echo, there's no background sound, and you can record, anything that you'll love to say to me, how much you love the show, what do you love about the show, anything at all, and just send it to me via WhatsApp, okay? 88550920, and you can just put a hashtag, you know, for Yumi or the Sunset Sessions, I'll definitely find it, and I will update you sometime next week what I'm going to be doing with it, okay? There is a pending idea in my head, but it's going to be a secret for now. Right now, back to the music. I do have Rosé and, of course, news headlines to keep you updated on what's been happening around the world and in Singapore. Stay!
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2: These are your news headlines. I'm Imad Akhtar. Senior Minister of State for Manpower and Health, Koh Poh Koon, is stepping down from his ministerial roles on June the 1st, citing family reasons. He will remain an MP for Tampines GRC. Dr. Koh, a public office holder since 2015, said the decision was taken after much deliberation and with a heavy heart. In accepting his resignation, Prime Minister Lawrence Wong thanked Dr. Koh for a decade of service across portfolios including trade and industry, national development and the labour movement, noting his dedication, deep sense of duty and contributions. The Land Transport Authority says full-height platform screen doors cannot be installed at unmanned LRT stations due to technical constraints. It says platform screen doors must operate in sync with train doors, but LRT platforms are too small to support the equipment and cabling needed. The statement comes after a fatal incident involving a 68-year-old man at Sagar LRT station. LTA says AI-based detection systems are already in place to alert operators when someone enters the tracks. An LTA probe and police investigations into the incident are ongoing. Shipping veteran Teo Siong Seng is taking a leave of absence from his roles at the Singapore Business Federation, the Singapore Economic Resilience Task Force, and Enterprise Singapore. The Ministry of Trade and Industry says he cited the need to focus on addressing a US Department of Justice indictment. The 71-year-old CEO of Singamas Container Holdings is accused of colluding with executives of other companies to restrict shipping container production and artificially inflate prices between 2019 and 2021. A total of seven people were named in the May 19th indictment, including executives from three mainland China companies. Taiwan's Qingyuan Electronics is expected to create more than 300 jobs here with the opening of its first overseas semiconductor testing facility in Singapore. The Ang Mo Kio site represents an investment of close to $100 million. Qingyuan, whose customers include Nvidia, says the facility will help it build a more diversified footprint amid geopolitical uncertainties and growing AI-driven demand. The Economic Development Board says the move strengthens Singapore's semiconductor testing capabilities. The industry contributes close to 6% of Singapore's GDP, employing more than 35,000 people. Applications for tickets to this year's National Day Parade and its preview shows open tomorrow at noon, closing June the 6th. Only Singapore citizens and permanent residents are eligible to apply for them, available in sets of 2, 4, or 6 tickets. Every spectator, including infants, will need a valid ticket to enter the National Stadium, where the parade will be held for the first time since 2016. Tickets will be allocated by ballot, and successful applicants will be notified between June the 15th and 17th.
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2: The New York Knicks have defeated the Cleveland Cavaliers 109-93 to take a 2-0 lead in the best-of-seven game NBA Eastern Conference Finals. Josh Hart netted a playoff career-high 26 points, including 5 three-pointers, while Jalen Brunson scored 19 points and contributed 14 assists to help the Knicks win their 9th straight game. The Knicks are aiming to make their first NBA Finals appearance since losing to the San Antonio Spurs at the final hurdle in 1999. They haven't been champions since 1973. Game 3 is in Cleveland on Saturday. And in football news, Cristiano Ronaldo has won his first Saudi Pro League title after scoring a brace to help Al Nassr secure a 4-1 victory over Damak. The result means Al Nassr finished 2 points ahead of rivals Al Hilal to clinch the crown on the last match day of the season. An emotional Ronaldo was taken off to a standing ovation with 3 minutes remaining. The 5-time Ballon d'Or winner has now won domestic league titles in Portugal, England, Spain, Italy, and Saudi Arabia and will compete with Portugal at the upcoming 2026 FIFA World Cup, his 6th appearance on football's biggest stage. And that's your sports update. I'm Imad Akhtar.
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4: Oh yes, so many things to be happy about, but most importantly, the celebration for your weekend has begun already. Now, hopefully you do have a couple of fun plans for yourself this weekend, or maybe to spend some time with the family as well. Now, I'm going to be yours for one last hour, and in this hour, let's talk about the upcoming BTS World Tour. Now, latest details have been revealed about the tickets. I'm going to share that with you in just a bit. But right now, let's kick off your evening. It's Lil Uzi Vert with What You Sayin' right here in Kiss 92. All the great songs in one place. MC, make another hit.

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0: Heavy traffic situation on the SLE. This is headed towards BKE at Woodlands Avenue 12 exit. In the meantime, please buckle up and be patient on the roads.
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0: And that's Green Day with 21 Guns right here in Kiss 92. All the great songs in one place. It's Miko. And let's say up and coming, you do have a, you know, housewarming celebration, a birthday gathering, or maybe even an anniversary celebration as well, where loads of people are going to come together. You will definitely need food. Now, why not take a look at Orange Clove's website? It's orangeclove.com.sg. After all, they are known as Singapore's preferred events caterer, and it is so easy to craft your very own line of buffets and tasty bentos with a wide variety of dishes that they do offer. So go check them out. 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
3: Broken down vehicle has been spotted on the TPE. This is headed towards SLE at the SLE BKE exit. In the meantime, please buckle up and drive safe.
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0: Collaboration between the Chainsmokers and Oaks with Echo right here in Kiss 92. All the great songs in one place. It's Miko, and by now you already know that the BTS Arirang World Tour is happening here in Singapore. Oh yes, and we are very proud of it because it is going to happen across 4 nights here in December, okay? The 17th, 19th, 20th, and 22nd. Now, the latest news has just been revealed about the tickets. So, it seems like pre-sale of the tickets, they will begin on 3rd of June, and general ticket sales will start to sell on 5th of June, okay? So, fingers crossed, hopefully, you know, you're marking your calendars, and if you want to find out more about this, you can head to thestraitstimes.com under the live section of entertainment. Okay, so go check it out and get the full details. Fingers crossed you're going to get your tickets, all right? Right now, back to the music, the sounds of Teddy Swims and Medusa and Good Boys on the playlist next. It's Friday, the 22nd of May.
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6: These are your news headlines. I'm Ahmad Akhtar. Senior Minister of State for Manpower and Health, Ko Po Kun, is stepping down from his ministerial roles on June the 1st, citing family reasons. He will remain an MP for Tampines GRC. Dr. Ko, a public office holder since 2015, said the decision was taken after much deliberation and with a heavy heart. In accepting his resignation, Prime Minister Lawrence Wong thanked Dr. Ko for a decade of service across portfolios including trade and industry, national development, and the labour movement, noting his dedication, deep sense of duty, and contributions. The Land Transport Authority says full-height platform screen doors cannot be installed at unmanned LRT stations due to technical constraints. It says platform screen doors must operate in sync with train doors, but LRT platforms are too small to support the equipment and cabling needed. The statement comes after a fatal incident involving a 68-year-old man at Sagar LRT station. LTA says AI-based detection systems are already in place to alert operators when someone enters the tracks. An LTA probe and police investigations into the incident are ongoing. Shipping veteran Teo Siong Seng is taking a leave of absence from his roles at the Singapore Business Federation, the Singapore Economic Resilience Task Force, and Enterprise Singapore. The Ministry of Trade and Industry says he cited the need to focus on addressing a U.S. Department of Justice indictment. The 71-year-old CEO of Singamas Container Holdings is accused of colluding with executives of other companies to restrict shipping container production and artificially inflate prices between 2019 and 2021. A total of 7 people were named in the May 19th indictment, including executives from 3 mainland China companies. Taiwan's Qingyuan Electronics is expected to create more than 300 jobs here with the opening of its first overseas semiconductor testing facility in Singapore. The Ang Mo Kio site represents an investment of close to $100 million. Qingyuan, whose customers include NVIDIA, says the facility will help it build a more diversified footprint amid geopolitical uncertainties and growing AI-driven demand. The Economic Development Board says the move strengthens Singapore's semiconductor testing capabilities. The industry contributes close to 6% of Singapore's GDP, employing more than 35,000 people. Applications for tickets to this year's National Day Parade and its preview shows open tomorrow at noon, closing June the 6th. Only Singapore citizens and permanent residents are eligible to apply for them, available in sets of 2, 4, or 6 tickets. Every spectator, including infants, will need a valid ticket to enter the National Stadium, where the parade will be held for the first time since 2016. Tickets will be allocated by ballot, and successful applicants will be notified between June the 15th and 17th.
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0: And that's Medusa and Good Boys with Piece of Your Heart to right here in KISS 92, all the great songs in one place. It's Miko, and let me share something really funny with you, okay? So I was just going through my work calendar, and I just realized that producer Shalini Susan from The Big Show, she sent me the weirdest calendar invite. So it says, remember to apply for leave. And I was like, what? That's really very sweet. And she even added a note there. She was like, Yumi, you've been working too hard. I think you need a week's break. And, you know, I'm going to check in on you next week whether or not you applied for your leave. Okay, so I'm like, ooh, that's going to be tricky. Yeah, because now I have to ask you first, right? Would you be okay if I went for, I don't know, a week's leave, like 5 days? And then the next person I need to ask is my boss as well. Can I, you know, actually go away for 1 week? I'm not too sure. I'm not going to go anywhere because there's no countries I can go and leave the two cats alone at home, right? Because the husband's not free to come home. So I would just take local leave and just stay here in Singapore. I don't know. If you think you're okay with me going away for a week, let me know via WhatsApp. 8855-0920. You can also feel free to tell me no leave for you. Right now, back to the music, the sounds of Daughtry and Katy Perry next.
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3: KISS 92 weather.
0: Temperatures dropping to a possible low of 24 degrees tonight. Right now, it is still quite warm and humid because it feels like 31 degrees outside. No signs of showers anymore, and it is just cloudy.
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0: Bats and Hyphen with Knife right here on KISS 92. All the great songs in one place. It's Miko, and thank you so much for spending your entire week here on the Sunset Sessions with me. You know, your late afternoon to evening as well. It's been so fun, and hopefully you enjoy my stories as much as I enjoy yours. Now it's time for me to head on out of here and, hopefully enjoy the rest of my weekend as well. If you love to see what I get up to, all the little funny things and my unboxings of new toys that I just got, you can always check out my Instagram page. It is at yumiko.kayahara. And now, going to be handing things over to your Friday Night Owls. You will have the wonderful company of Joshua Simon and Shawnee Asia all the way till midnight. Now, stick around with them because they do have one prize up for grabs just for you, okay? Now, enjoy the rest of your weekend, and I'll catch you back here next Monday. Same time, same place.
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2: These are your news headlines. I'm Ahmad Akhtar. Property developers in Singapore who deliver homes with serious safety issues or defects could be barred from selling homes or bidding for government land for up to 5 years. The new rules took effect today and apply to problems including fire hazards, collapsing walls, broken window panes, and cracked tiles. The URA says errant developers could face no sale conditions on future projects, meaning construction can continue but units cannot be sold. Developers may also be banned from government land sales involving residential sites. The agenda added that most developers already comply with existing quality standards. Singapore police have launched a new drone system for law enforcement operations. 8 sets of the Home Team Sky Guardian drone will be deployed for patrols in areas including Tuas and Brani. Also launching this year, a trial using AI to analyze traffic violation videos submitted by the public, which is around 3,000 every month. It currently takes 10 officers some 60 hours daily to review them. Called Tracer, the tool is expected to cut processing time by at least half. The trial begins later this year. ICA is reminding travellers to expect heavy traffic and longer waiting times at the Woodlands and Tuas checkpoints over the upcoming public and mid-year school holidays. It advises travelling during off-peak hours such as early mornings and late evenings. More than 2 million travellers crossed both checkpoints over the Labor Day long weekend, with some motorists waiting up to 3 hours during peak periods. Security checks have also been stepped up in response to the heightened global security environment. A US medical missionary being treated for Ebola in Germany is not critically ill, while his wife and 4 children have tested negative for the virus. Dr. Peter Stafford contracted Ebola while treating patients in the Democratic Republic of Congo, where an outbreak of a rare strain has killed more than 130 people. Berlin's Charité University Hospital says the family remains in quarantine and under observation. Doctors say the patient is receiving treatment in a high-security isolation unit. The White House says the family was transferred to Germany because it is closer to Congo than the United States. And finally in sports, Manchester City manager Pep Guardiola says he will leave the club after Sunday's final game of the season. The Spaniard will end his 10-year spell, having delivered 17 major trophies, including 6 Premier League titles. The 55-year-old's final match will be against Aston Villa at the Etihad Stadium. Meanwhile, Manchester United have confirmed Michael Carrick as their permanent head coach on a 2-year contract. The 44-year-old was made the interim manager in January after Ruben Amorim was sacked and has guided United to Champions League qualification and 3rd place in the league.
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2: The New York Knicks have defeated the Cleveland Cavaliers 109-93 to take a 2-0 lead in the best-of-7 game NBA Eastern Conference Finals. Josh Hart netted a playoff career-high 26 points, including 5 three-pointers, while Jalen Brunson scored 19 points and contributed 14 assists to help the Knicks win their 9th straight game. The Knicks are aiming to make their first NBA Finals appearance since losing to the San Antonio Spurs at the final hurdle in 1999. They haven't been champions since 1973. Game 3 is in Cleveland on Saturday. And in football news, Cristiano Ronaldo has won his first Saudi Pro League title after scoring a brace to help Al Nassr secure a 4-1 victory over Damak. The result means Al Nassr finished 2 points ahead of rivals Al Hilal to clinch the crown on the last match day of the season. An emotional Ronaldo was taken off to a standing ovation with 3 minutes remaining. The 5-time Ballon d'Or winner has now won domestic league titles in Portugal, England, Spain, Italy, and Saudi Arabia, and will compete with Portugal at the upcoming 2026 FIFA World Cup, his 6th appearance on football's biggest stage. And that's your sports update. I'm Ahmad Akhtar.
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7: Let's go!
6: Alright, so every Friday, a wave of new music from all around the globe, including three new NDP theme songs, which we will review, react, and open the floor to your opinions in just a bit.
7: We got music from Olivia Rodrigo, some brand new La Seraphim, Charlie XCX, Elisa. I mean, we got a lot to get into.
6: Price-wise, our final $150 worth of dining vouchers from Quake Bar Wanderlust. This is Singapore's oldest dedicated whiskey bar. Now, today is not any other Friday, no. Today is apparently a special date on the calendar.
7: It's World Goth Day.
6: That's right. So we're going to goth it because it's World Goth Day, right?
7: World Goth Day. TH, my friend.
6: Gotha. Eyeliner. Come on, the craft. Okay.
7: Yes.
6: So that means what? We wear more eyeliner this weekend, or?
7: You know what? I need to get a brand new eyeliner if that's the case. But we're celebrating the goth subculture with the music, the fashion, everything that makes the aesthetic, I guess.
6: Speaking of which, Shania and I, we took a private hire ride.
7: Well, yeah.
6: Earlier on to get to work. And it was one of the scariest, most shocking rides we've ever taken. We're going to tell you more about it. We're still recovering from it. This happened. We were filming our reaction. We're like, what is going on?
7: And the scariest part about it is that it had nothing to do with the driver's driving.
6: Yeah, we'll tell you more in just a bit. But right now on the playlist for you,
7: Selena Gomez, Hands to Myself on Kiss 92. Can't keep my hands.

0: embarking on a world tour, quote unquote, because it doesn't include Asia.
1: No.
0: Cat's Eye with Game Boy on Kiss 92. You're with Joshua Simon and Shanya Xia. Before we dive into all the new music releases locally, internationally, we want to say stop it. We just took a private hire car to get to work, Shanya and I, and it was one of the scariest rides we'd ever been on.
1: And it had nothing to do with the guys driving.
0: It had to do with the music. And that's right, we're gonna tell you what happened.
1: Yeah.
0: Because here is another example, once again, of why you should listen to the radio, especially Kiss 92.
1: Mm.
0: Especially if you are a cab driver, a private hire driver, you want to take care of your passengers that get in your car.
1: Give them anxiety.
0: So we get in the car, right? And he's got this on blast. Enya, the most meditative, relaxing music. And I turned to Shanya and started smiling because I actually grew up listening to a lot of Enya. It was beautiful. It was like food reflexology.
1: I was starting to get relaxed, getting to the right headspace just before the show, you know?
0: So we were just enjoying the music. And I was telling Shanya about how, like, in the late 90s, that new age pop sound was huge, right? Madonna's Ray of Light, and then we had Gregorian, we had Enigma as well. It really took over the zeitgeist of pop, and it was so intricate and diverse, the kind of subgenres you would hear on the radio. And then, inevitably so, the song ended. And I thought, okay, after this, there's going to be another Enya song.
1: We were so into it, we were getting ready, and then what?
0: A beat started coming in. Okay, do a beat for me. It was more intense. And then over the beat, keep going. It was like this man growling. And then the guy was like, "He is coming for you."
1: And this is real.
0: And then Shanya was like freaking out. And she started filming me. Because this is, once again, right, Gen Z. It's like when a scary thing happens, Shanya just thinks, oh my God, content.
1: You don't run. You stay and film them. If you didn't film it, did it really happen?
0: And I was like, turning to Shanya, I was like, what is going on? And it was like the scariest, creepiest song.
1: Look behind you.
0: Yeah.
1: I was like, if I was in the car by myself, like after the show, after 12 midnight, I don't know what I would have done.
0: Exactly. And I was like thinking, I was like, hey, today's Halloween or what? They said, no, I have not even reached June yet. So stop it, huh? Listen to the radio.

0: Shakira and Burna Boy with the official World Cup 2026 anthem, Day Day.
1: Feeling it, Josh.
2: I wasn't feeling it initially. I thought it was a bit low energy initially because I wanted something like bum, bum, bum, bum. You know, for a World Cup theme song, it was quite laid back, you know? But now I understand why.
1: We got another one, though.
2: That's right.
1: Another one.
2: They're doing a full soundtrack this year, similar to what NDP is doing, which we will get to as well. So this is Goals.
1: Lisa, Anita, and Rema.
2: Not a random Labubu in the video. Do you see?
1: I didn't watch the video.
2: Labubu dancing with Lisa.
1: Dang.
2: So essentially, they like worked it out behind the scenes. It's like, okay, Shakira, you know, you do like the crowd pleaser.
1: Yes.
2: And then Lisa, Anita, Rema, you're going to do like a big global sound, high octane, high energy, get the adrenaline rushing.
1: The one that makes us go shake it.
2: I love it. Like the idea of FIFA World Cup goals. I adore it. I think this is a phenomenal track.
1: You gotta say it the way they do it. It's a deadpan. Goals.
2: Yeah. Like you gotta have no energy.
1: High octane what?
2: Goals. Let it. That's
1: you're
2: that
1: still
2: energy.
1: Determined, Josh.
2: There you go. But this year, they're really pulling out all the stops. Like, I'd be scared if I was NFL, you know? Like, because NFL has always been, you know, American football.
1: Yes, with the halftime show.
2: That used to be the big billions of people all gathered and watching. And now it's like, no, it's like the World Cup this year got Madonna performing.
1: BTS.
2: You got Shakira. You got Lisa. Star-studded.
1: I want to know how much they're paying, though.
2: Yeah,
1: where'd they get this budget?
2: I was thinking about the budget as well. Now, speaking of, how did she get the budget? Charlie XCX has a new single following up her rock music, which kind of like felt like a troll. Like, she was kind of like trolling everyone. She did the whole dance floor thing with the Brat Summer era. And then now she's like, okay, I'm going to do rock music.
1: Yeah.
2: But this new song is just so toned down and so laid back.
1: What if, like, that was the point? It was to get our attention. And she's like, hey, guys, this is the real new era.
2: I kind of dig it. I kind of do. I feel like you need to bring it down before you take it back up again. And let's not forget, Charlie XCX did deliver a phenomenal soundtrack for Wuthering Heights.
1: Yes.
2: She's been acting a lot. She was just in Faces of Death, which I just watched as well, you know, and she's doing a horror movie from the creator of, I think, The Ring or Drew
1: what?
2: On.
1: What?
2: Yeah.
1: I'm not watching that.
2: She's doing a J-horror film.
1: Shawnee,
2: you know?
1: Can't watch that, no.
2: So this is Spring Summer 26. And it's got the Brat energy.
1: It does.
2: But sonically, I've never heard Charlie XCX this toned down. And the video is just her walking a runway. That's it. Minimalist.
1: What if this is like a reject from the Devil Wears Prada soundtrack?
2: I would put this as a highlight instead, actually. I kind of dig the song. Got it. Yeah, no. All right, but next up, we're going to get to Jasmine Soko, Gareth Fernandez, and Drew Chen, as well as Iman Fandi, who was just on the show. All three of them, for the very first time, three songs for NDP this year. We are going beyond.
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0: Shakira, Dai Dai. Charlie XCX, rock music. Baby Monster, Choon. Madison Beer, Love a Girl. 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
1: Cloudy for the rest of the night. Before tomorrow, you may want to plan for activities indoors or grab an umbrella. Thundery showers are expected over many areas into the afternoon. Temperatures ranging from 35 to 24 degrees.
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0: Kiss 92, all the great songs in one place. You tune in here to the Owls with Joshua Simon, your music owl, Shania. We got a little chapel rolling over there. Hot to go, Josh.
1: Up for grabs right now, $150 worth of dining vouchers from Quake Bar Wanderlust. This is our final set of vouchers for you. It's Singapore's oldest dedicated whiskey bar.
0: Okay, NDP, we need to talk. How do we go from one song to three songs this year? I would have thought that they would have gone a little bit less hard, I guess, because it's not like the 60th, it's the 61st.
2: Look, the theme this year is go beyond, and boy have they. And I actually really applaud that, because if the year to go beyond was last year, because SG60,
0: yeah.
2: If anything, SG61 should be kind of chill, and then we wait till 65.
0: Five.
2: You know 65 is going to be big, you know, because we're plus 65, yeah. Right?
0: Hey, you're right!
2: Hey, you know what? Can I book NDP a committee? Who's the people in charge?
0: They should hire you, creative director.
2: I was going to say, I want to sing the song.
0: Oh, yeah, sure. Yeah, do that.
2: I want to do the SG65 theme song. I want to call it plus 65.
0: Okay.
2: But in the meantime, no, we have three songs released this year. So we want to...
0: Which one do you want to start with?
2: I was just gonna ask you which one's your favorite. But you know, we're gonna turn to you. Okay, what we're gonna do is we're gonna play each of these songs, just little snippets, and you have to tell us which one do you think is your favorite out of the three. Okay, so which one should we start with?
0: Let's go pop with Singapore's pop princess, Iman Fandi.
2: So this song is called Giants. We're gonna play you about a minute in.

0: I will say, I feel like this is like, we're getting to hear more of her actual vocals.
1: Yeah.
0: In the song, right? Like, we also just had her on the show, and she was kind of hinting. She did tell us big things are coming. She can't talk about it yet, but it's coming soon. I guess this was one of the things she was talking about.
1: And next up is Gareth Fernandez and Drew Chin. This song's called Sparkle.

0: you know? I kind of love the vibes. I'm already bopping. That's a good sign. Like, I really think this might be my favorite.
1: Wait. There's a third one. So this was Gareth Fernandez and Drew Chen with Sparkle. And the third one here is Jasmine Soko.

0: So it's an electronic sound.
1: Here's what I'll say. I do appreciate, though, that this year we're giving even more Singaporean artists the chance to shine. Because usually every year it's just one artist that gets the spotlight. On the show, we always champion, we highlight so much local talent. To see it actually being, you know, put up on a platform, especially at such a big event like this, giving us the variety as well, like a big showcase of what we have in on the island.
0: The genres as well. It's not just the same old kind of sound. Yeah. Like, they're all doing a very different, and it's so individual to who they are as artists. So which one do you prefer? Gareth and Drew, Jasmine, or Iman? WhatsApp 8855-0920 to win our prize tonight. I used to be so happy, but without you here, I feel so low.
1: I watch you as you left, but I can never see. We have in on the island.
0: The genres as well. It's not just the same old. Yeah.

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4: All right, let's do this at number five.
3: Back in 1986, I said I can't wait to see what the world is like in 40 years. 2026, I miss 1986.
4: Oh, so do I. At number four.
3: I envy people that grow old gracefully like a fine wine. I'm aging like milk, getting sour and chunky.
4: Yuck. Gross. At number three.
3: May the bridges I burn light the way.
4: Amen. At number two.
3: I hate spelling errors. You mix up two letters and suddenly your life is urined.
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5: It's the Owls this Friday night. You're with Joshua Simon and Shania Sia. And still to come, a ton of entertainment news for us to get into.
6: Zayn was assaulted. I was going to say One Direction, but technically he's not part of One Direction. Anyways, besides that, you know how there was this whole like discourse that's all about like AI and music.
5: It is wild, right? Like, I don't know what I clicked, but now my YouTube algorithm assumes that I want to hear more AI music. So it's starting to send me collaborations between Rosé and Justin Bieber. I'm like, wait, they did not work together. So there's so much influx of all these dream collaborations that essentially a fan generated music videos for, and people are watching it thinking it's real.
6: Here's the thing though, for a while over on YouTube, the record labels were taking it down because of like copyright and stuff, but it seems like now they're all for it. Because over in Spotify, Universal Music Group is actually partnering with them to allow premium users to generate AI covers and remixes. Whoever they want, whatever songs they want to listen to, it's possible now. And in the official channels.
5: We'll chat more on that in just a bit. And also more new music, okay? We've got new Le Sserafim to get into, as well as new Olivia Rodrigo. But this one, you may not have heard.
6: Oh.
5: Because, you know, Le Sserafim has a song called Boom Pala. But do you know Bangaranga?
6: I'm sorry?
5: That's right. In 2026, what is English anymore? Okay? Do you not know Bangaranga?
6: Tell me more about Bangaranga.
5: Wait, you know Eurovision, right?
6: Yeah. Oh!
5: Exactly. So it's the contest where essentially all of Europe, Australia, yes, UK, they all come together, they submit songs.
6: Yeah.
5: And everyone votes, but you can't vote for yourself, you vote for another nation, right? So the winning song this year is Dara, and the song is called Bangaranga. You gotta hear this, okay? The concept of Eurovision music is just be as extra and colorful and wacky. You gotta get people's attention, okay? So this song starts off like a power ballad, right? This is from Bulgaria.
6: You know what? They might be on their way. Who knows? This song might... Is it anywhere in the charts yet?
5: It's doing really well internationally. Well, hear the switch up. Oh! Hey! I didn't know Bhangra music is from Bulgaria.
6: Yeah, I was like, what? Culturally? Does it make sense?
5: Doesn't matter, it's a bop, okay? It's raking in millions of streams. So it's from Bulgaria. The song's called Bangaranga by Dara. Go check it out. Right now, Coldplay and BTS taking you to their universe on Kiss 92. You're with Joshua Simon and Shania Sia. Yeah.

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0: Girl Gone Bad with Jay-Z. It's Rihanna. I'm Barbarella Ella on Kiss 92. Here with Joshua Simon and Shonya Xia. Now, every Friday night, we run through New Music Friday with you. All the biggest releases, locally, internationally. We react, review, and we open the floor to your opinions. No holds barred, be honest. And all this will be taken into consideration on whether or not it ends up on the playlist here at Kiss 92. Mm-hmm. Okay. So we heard the three new NDP theme songs by Jasmine, Gareth, Drew, and Iman. We heard new Charlie XCX. We heard new Lisa, Anita, and Rema as well.
1: We got a new one from Olivia Rodrigo. This one called The Cure.

0: Can I be honest?
1: Mm.
0: I really like this new era of Olivia Rodrigo. Like, hold up, hold up.
1: Okay.
0: I thought Driver's License was cute. Deja Vu was cute.
1: Yeah.
0: But it was giving a lot of, I'm following the footsteps of Hayley Williams and Courtney Love.
1: Mm-hmm.
0: You know, and it was so much of honoring who inspired her. Whereas with this new sound, I'm actually feeling like I can hear her more and I feel like her warmth is coming through.
1: We have one thing to thank. The breakup. Oh, I told you I'm all for celebrity breakups, okay? Like, I feel like that's where the art gets the most authentic.
0: Yeah, nothing fuels art like heartbreak, yeah. Right? All right, now moving over to something special.
1: We got Khalid and special feature, Anhyo Sop.
0: For anyone unfamiliar with K-pop, who's Anhyo Sop?
1: Anhyo Sop is actually a K-drama actor. Now, you might be more familiar with him, not just from the K-dramas, but from K-pop Demon Hunters. He was Jinu. Ooh!
0: I like this.
1: I love this. You know, for a while, it felt like Khalid kind of lost his spark. I'm not going to lie, with his past few releases, but this might be a little glimmer.
0: Speaking of glimmer, like, he sounds a lot brighter,
1: yeah.
0: Right? Like, usually Khalid's music is very like, young, dumb, and bro. Very like lazy, yeah. Kind of tone, right, in his voice. So yeah. I like that he sounds just more like he's had his caffeine, you know, like... He just discovered coffee. He just bought a coffee machine, you know? So it's just like, hey. So this is what it's like. Okay, okay. And speaking of energy, my Auntie TTT special girls.
1: Ooh, they're back this time. Their brand new album just dropped today, Pure Flow. This is something pala. What is it?
0: Boom pala.
1: Boom pala.
0: Seraphim, come on. Pause for a second like coma. Put the fiddle back, pajama. Boom pala, boom pala, boom pala, yeah.
1: Hey.
0: Boom pala, boom pala, boom pala, yeah. I dig it.
1: So this is actually a little Macarena.
0: Oh,
1: hey, Macarena.
0: Stop, you're right. Everything is cyclical, especially when it comes to music, right? Everything just circles around. And the girls are actually doing the Macarena in the video as well. I dig it. I mean, the 90s are making a comeback for sure. And the Seraphim's got the fingers on the pulse. All right, which out of the three do we add to the playlist? Olivia Rodrigo, Khalid, teaming up with Anhyo Sop, or the Seraphim? Let us know. WhatsApp 8855-0920.
1: Oh, I think it's coming right up. Oh, me.

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1: Yeah, check it out, baby.
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3: The biggest news in entertainment and pop culture. You're with Joshua Simon and Shanya Xia. Now, we don't need to tell you, the Arianators already know. A new era is upon us, and yes, that whistle tone is Shanya.
4: I'm so excited!
5: You don't understand, my friends. This new album is something we thought would never happen. Because for a while, right, she was all like, oh, I'm in my actress era, don't expect to hear new music from me. And then, bam, new album. I cannot believe that we are here. But she did drop a little snippet, a teensy-weensy little bit of a snippet over on Instagram. Does not really give us very much, but am I still excited? Yes.
3: Also, what is this I saw that she's donning almost a mirror image of her Dangerous Woman bunny ears, but it's like a white set of ears instead, and then people are saying that we've been waiting so long for this one song. Was it like a demo or something?
5: Oh, we're going there. Now, Dangerous Woman, the album, I think it was like 2016 when it dropped. It just celebrated, yeah, its 10th anniversary. And so she gave us a little deluxe version. She dropped some songs. Well, one in particular is called New Better / Forever Boy. And it was one of the kind of like B-sides, I guess, fan favorites on the original, to which when she went through a really bad breakup, she made her own remix where she did more of like a spoken rap version, and she only released it over on SoundCloud. So that's where the OG fans would go to listen to it. And for the longest time, it wasn't available on streaming. And now she's finally made it available, I guess. It's now everywhere on every streaming platform. Whatever you listen to, go and listen to it. It's worth your time. And it might just be better than the original.
3: Also, Ariana Grande is on tour. I've got some friends who are flying to the UK just to go see her.
5: She's not coming here.
3: Apparently, music streaming service Spotify is now saying that if you stream more, you can potentially get a better seat, or essentially book yourself a seat, reserve a seat at a show.
5: Oh, in that case, I'm good. I'm going to see Ariana Grande then.
3: So this is wild. Like, music streaming and ticketing are coming together. Essentially, whoever that you want to see, as long as you keep streaming them, you get a higher chance of getting a seat.
5: You know, I feel like that is kind of fair for the fans. I mean, then it's like all the time and dedication that they put into supporting the artist kind of comes to fruition.
3: But then, you know, y'all stream more, the artist also earns more. But y'all are still paying the same price for the ticket. Y'all realize that, right?
5: Oh, so what you're saying is the fans should not just be streaming to get the tickets. They should also get it at a discounted rate.
3: There you go. Right now, Eyelid with Tic Tac on KISS 92. 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
2: It's cloudy for the rest of the night. Before tomorrow, you may want to plan for activities indoors or grab an umbrella. Thundery showers are expected over many areas into the afternoon. Temperatures ranging from 35 to 24 degrees.
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0: Is the dance floor dead? Not according to the queen of pop, Madonna, though, who just pretty much hit back, threw some shade at Charlie XCX. Right, and she was not the only one. I think there was another DJ who was just here in Singapore, Summit, right?
1: Sorry, this is so up your alley, Spill.
0: Right, so Charlie XCX had this massive dance floor era with Brat. I'm a huge Angel as well, a fan of Charlie.
1: You are an Angel.
0: And I think it was just misunderstood. It was like she was talking about her era. The dance floor is dead. Now we're making rock music. That's what she's trying to do.
1: See, no, rock music,
0: right? But she didn't realize that that can come off really insensitive to other pop artists, especially when you got Madonna, who's about to release Confessions on a dance floor, right? So a new interview with Madonna. Madonna just hit back saying, maybe your dance floor is dead, you know, but you're not listening to the right music then.
1: Ooh. I'm not gonna lie, I don't know. Sorry, I don't know how I would survive if Madonna said that to me.
0: I would just put in my resume, like, Madonna threw shade at me is the best thing ever. You're with Joshua Simon and Shonya Xia. You know, we always play you the hottest new music, right? Y'all know Shadow of a Man.
1: Gaga.
0: No.
1: Wait. Who is that?
0: This is if Michael Jackson did Shadow of Man.
1: Sorry, repeat yourself, my friend.
0: That's right. This is an AI version, a very popular one, raking in hundreds of thousands of streams on YouTube. What if Michael Jackson sang Lady Gaga's Shadow of a Man, which is a Michael Jackson-inspired song? This is one of many AI covers, AI dream collaborations. I saw one today of Rosé performing with Justin Bieber, and I'm like, what in the world? No, there's no way. How did I miss this? Because it's not real. And for a while, record labels were angry.
1: Yeah.
0: But you know what they say? If you can't beat them, join them.
1: Spotify and Universal Music Group, they're going to be partnering to allow premium users to generate AI covers and remixes. So whatever song, whatever artist you want to be singing, you can do it yourself. You don't even have to go around to do it under the table. Now you can do it on official streaming services. You know, I want to say that this is actually kind of creative because it opens up a lot of avenues.
0: So what I'm playing right now is, what if Blackpink and Cat's Eye did Pinky Up? So this is Lisa's voice. But then at the same time, it's like, you know, it's not real, right?
1: I want to know, not so much for the record labels, because to them, you know, streaming, it's still money, it's cha-cha-ching, but for the artists behind the actual songs, how do they feel about it?
0: I can already imagine artists, like, say if I'm Blackpink, they're going like, hey, people are congratulating me on Pinky Up, but this is not my song.
1: Oh.
0: Right? How do y'all feel, the fans, about this, right? If your music streaming services start playing AI versions instead. Let us know. WhatsApp 8855-0920.

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6: You're with Joshua Simon and Shonya Xia. Riddle me this. If you say you're a pop culture enthusiast, what do these artists have in common? Justin Bieber? Cardi B? Harry Styles? And Bebe Rexha. What do they have in common?
7: Well, they're not all signed to the same record label.
6: Well, they could actually be.
7: Oh, they might. No, that's not it.
6: They've all had stuff thrown at them from fans.
7: Sorry, that was so insensitive. I should not have laughed.
6: Okay, at a concert, right? All of them. Like, Bebe Rexha had a phone thrown at her and it cut her eyelid, right? And then Harry Styles, multiple times this has happened. Justin Bieber, at one point, he walked off stage because people kept throwing, I think, bottles of water on stage, and then they would risk his dancers falling, right?
7: Yes.
6: And then Cardi B, don't mess with Cardi B. Cardi B threw a microphone back and it led to a lawsuit. Okay, but it was always baffling, right? As a fan who don't get to go to these concerts, like, why would you pay hundreds of dollars
7: just to try and hurt somebody?
6: Yeah, to throw stuff onto the stage.
7: I mean, here's the thing: it's unfortunate, but we have another celebrity that's joining this club, Zayn Malik. Now, over at one of his Q&As over in Kingston, where's Kingston?
6: I know Sean Kingston.
7: Is it in the UK? Okay, well, somewhere in the UK, an audience member threw water bottles at him. And I don't mean like empty water bottles. I mean like heavy, full water bottles. So that would have made an impact, okay? So he was very quickly ushered away with security. But who, number one, Q&As, meet and greets, expensive. Why on earth would you waste that budget to do that?
6: You know, if I were to think... And I put my psychology hat on,
7: right,
6: even though I do not have any background in psychology. Uh-huh. But if I were to try to psychoanalyze the situation, right, I think we are grounded in reality. We know that that is a human being. If we throw something, that's a stupid, dangerous thing.
7: Yeah.
6: But when you're so locked into your fandom and you forget that they are a human, you just see them as, oh my God, that's Lady Gaga. If I can throw something at them, then they will notice me. Or then I will know that, you know, like when they said, oh my God, I want to touch your hand to make sure you're real. I think it's that same kind of mindset where people think if they throw something,
7: they're real.
6: That they're real and they will know, you know, they will notice me.
7: It's more like, oh my gosh, you're not a hologram. You are actually in pain.
6: Absolutely wild. Right now, back onto the playlist. A bit of nostalgia here for you. Cobra Starship, You Make Me Feel on KISS 92.

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3: More of the biggest news in entertainment and pop culture. You're with Joshua Simon and Sean Yusya. This evening, we got another long-awaited update.
2: Now, just about 4 hours ago, we've got news on where is Manon? Is she still part of the group? Is she not? Well, according to one of the recent updates on a official music industry platform called roster.cc, it no longer lists her as a member of Cat's Eye. And it more specifically, it indicates that she was a past member, vocalist slash dancer. So I think that's where we get our answers. It's been long, like, speculation. But
3: the fans, we saw this coming, right? We saw this coming. When initially they said no, they insisted that Manon was going to perform at Coachella. All of us was like, there's been so much discourse online.
2: Yeah.
3: And it's not to the girls, right? It's essentially the fans towards the record labels, Geffen and Hive, saying like, can y'all be transparent about this? If she's really leaving, if you're really kicking her out, just tell us. Don't tell us that she's on like a temporary hiatus.
2: Yeah.
3: Don't tell us that she's not feeling well when she is going on Weverse telling everyone that she's fine.
2: She showed up at Coachella weekend, which she was supposed to have performed with Cat's Eye, then didn't go on stage, but she was on somebody else's stage, Pink Pantheress.
3: Yeah, she was just up as a Kelefe in the background.
2: Yeah.
3: You know, and it just doesn't make any sense, especially when you're selling us the fact that these are girls that are best friends, and they've, especially if you watch Popstar Academy, you know the storyline, right? And look, I've never been a big Manon fan, but I cannot help but feel horrible for her and this entire situation. And honestly, it's quite tainted my love for Cat's Eye, because I love the girls. I just don't like how this is all managed.
2: Now, just to kind of twist the knife in even further, I don't know if you can take this as full on confirmation, but on this website where fans have found the information, they pointed out that the artist profiles on this site are managed internally and it's not publicly like editable, not like Wikipedia where everybody can go on and write whatever they want. So it seems more likely than not that this is true.
4: Oh snap.
5: I ain't ready for this.

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0: You're listening to
2: Hot Topic.
0: It's Hot, y'all.
3: The biggest news in entertainment and pop culture. You're with Joshua Simon and Shanya Xia, and he has done it again. After 17 years since he passed away, Michael Jackson is now number one on the Billboard 200. How wild is that?
2: I literally have no words. Let me tell you, my entire For You page on TikTok, Michael Jackson. This man just will not take a back seat. He will not take a break. I think it's actually like testament to his work ethic when he was with us.
3: There you go. Even after he's passed, he is the most streamed artist right now in the world. Everyone's listening to him, especially after the Michael film. People are listening to the entire catalog, discovering, you know, even gems that should have been appreciated more, like his Invincible album, which I love. I think the History album as well. People confuse it because it was released as a greatest hits album, but it's actually a full album as well. So a lot of songs that we love, like You Are Not Alone, Earth Song, Scream with Janet Jackson, all those are from that album. Now, here's a couple, you know, with this movie, you know it's going to happen, right? The success of the Michael film, we're getting a part two.
2: Yes, we are.
3: Because at the end of the film, they do kind of tease that his story continues.
2: Yes.
3: Right? Netflix is apparently doing a documentary as well.
2: Everybody's cashing in.
3: But they're doing a documentary specifically about what happened after what we saw in Michael, which is the dark period, right? The dangerous era. If you grew up in the 90s, you know the turmoil, the media frenzy, the dark allegations that were made against Michael. And it is up to you to decide on Michael's character,
2: yeah.
3: But looking at the allegations, right, let's not forget, 14.
2: Yes.
3: 14, and not one of them found him guilty, the FBI investigations,
2: correct.
3: Yeah? And even though we've had through the years, Leaving Neverland, the documentary,
2: yeah.
3: You know, threatening Michael's legacy and potentially sort of tainting the way we view his art, you know, I don't know if this documentary is once again being that,
2: mm-hmm.
3: or if it's going to come in his defense, because I know if the Michael movie were to do it, they would do it in his defense because it's Michael Jackson estate.
2: Yes, it is. It is their project, pretty much. Their nephew's literally in it. I mean, they're going to protect the guy.
3: Yeah. So how this is going to be the next couple of months as a Michael Jackson fan, I am curious. But once again, the world cannot stop talking and cannot stop listening to Michael Jackson.
0: Check it out.
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2: Cloudy for the rest of the night. Before tomorrow, you may want to plan for activities indoors or grab an umbrella. Thundery showers are expected over many areas into the afternoon. Temperatures ranging from 35 to 24 degrees.
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0: Kiss 92, all the great songs in one place. Here with Joshua Simon and Shania Xia. I just realized something. I realized another thing that Michael Jackson did and predicted way before we all caught up to it.
1: AI.
0: Yeah.
1: Oh, wait, really? I was kidding.
0: Because at the start of the show, Shania and I, we were talking about AI music.
1: Yes, we were. Spotify, Universal Music, they're partnering up to allow fans now to create their very own AI-generated covers and remixes all through the official channels.
0: But Michael Jackson did it first, whether or not he liked it. Unfortunately, this was after he passed away. Do you know the breaking news?
1: No. You tell me this is not him?
0: So this song has been removed off all music streaming services. This and two other songs, I believe. And I remember the day this song came out. I remember when this was the first posthumous album. And I listened to it and I was like, I've grown up to Michael Jackson's music. I know how he sounds.
1: Uh-huh.
0: This is not Michael.
1: Wait. I don't know how to say this, but I could hear Justin Timberlake doing this.
0: Michael would never refer to himself in the third person. He's never like, oh, everybody's talking about Michael Jackson. Like, he would never sing this.
1: So, wait. How did this become a thing?
0: So, it was confirmed that essentially there was a whole bunch of demos. He may have worked on the song.
1: Yeah.
0: But then they did not have a vocal recording. So, they got someone, a lookalike or soundalike, to do an impression of Michael Jackson. So, there are three songs. And you know it's true because they've removed it.
1: Stop! They were tormenting him even when the man was in the ground.
0: Yeah, 6 feet under, and they're still trying to.
1: What?
0: There you go. See, the OG MJ fans, y'all know. But since everyone's still learning more about Michael's lore, right? Even after he's passed away, there's still so much that will blow your mind. But yeah, even before AI came along, people were already doing it Michael Jackson's kind.
1: Manually, but it was still doing it.
0: Right now, from the SpongeBob soundtrack.
1: Big guy. I spun on Kiss 92.

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3: All right, let's do this at number 5.
2: Back in 1986, I said I can't wait to see what the world is like in 40 years. 2026, I miss 1986.
3: Oh, so do I. At number 4.
2: I envy people that grow old gracefully like a fine wine. I'm aging like milk, getting sour and chunky.
3: Yuck. Gross. At number 3.
2: May the bridges I burn light the way.
3: Amen. At number 2.
2: I hate spelling errors. You mix up 2 letters and suddenly your life is urined.
3: And wait, hang on, let me stop laughing. And the best of the best Facebook posts that Glenn has come across.
2: It sucks that there's so many songs out there about love, but only 1 song about kung fu fighting.
3: Oh my gosh, right?
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4: One more hour of the Owls on Kiss 92. You're with Joshua Simon and Sean Yus, yeah? To ready you for your Friday night and weekend ahead, we've amped up on the party music. So we've got Ida Core on the playlist. We've got Mia Liza. We're about to play you some Gaga. But first, let's discuss, Sean Yus. So we had the release last week, 7 days ago, Mayhem Requiem.
5: Yes.
4: What are your thoughts on the funeral for the Mayhem era?
5: I don't think it's over yet. The same way Charlie XCX said that the dance floor is dead, I really don't think it's dead. I just think that for Gaga, though, is anything ever dead? That's a question.
4: I just hope she doesn't give up on this theatrical sound.
5: Yeah, because for a while we didn't get it. She was getting all authentic and real with herself, I suppose.
4: Sounding.
5: Yeah, real sounding. But I missed the dramatics of it.
4: Yeah, real sounding in the sense where, like, quote unquote, almost like cosplaying as, let me strip it down, you know? I'm going to put a pink fedora on, I'm going to do country music and folk music, and then I'm going to do a jazz album with the late Tony Bennett. All of them were fun side quests.
5: Yeah, no, and it was like, wow, she's got so many sides to her.
4: But don't forget who you are. You're Lady Gaga.
5: Your mother monster.
4: There you go. So Born This Way right now on Kiss 92. You're with Joshua Simon and Sean Yus.
6: It doesn't matter if you love him or capital H-I-M-M-M-M-M-M. Just put your paws up.

green. You're black, white, beige, Chola descent. You're Lebanese, you're Orient. Whether life's disabilities left you outcast, but leader teased. Rejoice and love yourself today, cause baby, you were born this way.

0: It's Baby Bash and Akon with Baby I'm Back on Kiss 92. You're with Joshua Simon and Shanya Xia to ready you for your Friday night ahead. Now, this track takes me back when I used to party, when I was like, I think 19, 20 years old, right? Ida Call, Fede LeGrand, Let Me Think About It, you know, also a ton of remixes, right? So like, for example, Jordan Sparks had Tattoo, Mariah Carey's Touch My Body remix by Seamus Haji. That was like, oh my god, that was my clubbing era. I am curious, what is your clubbing music, actually? What is the club classic for Shanya Xia?
1: I'm gonna be so honest with you, I don't think we had a club classic. They just kept playing, what is it? Dun dun dun dun dun dun dun dun dun. That's all they kept playing. That and Bad Bunny.
0: What is that song?
1: Dun dun dun dun dun dun dun.
0: Oh! I think I know. You're talking about Alex Gordino. You're talking about.
1: Yes.
0: I'm a human Shazam, guys.
1: I love it. Now, here's the thing, though. I feel like when it came to my generation, nobody was putting out proper dance music, so all we kept doing was playing the old school ones.
0: Right, I get it. Because your era, when you turned like 18, 19, 20, when you were ready to party and everything, it was a pandemic era,
1: yeah.
0: Right? So you didn't get... All the music was very minimalist.
1: Yes.
0: Meanwhile, my era, oh boy, you cannot go to a club and they won't play this song. And confirm you, they'll play Flo Rida, they'll play David Guetta and Usher.
1: Josh, I'm going to be honest with you. The day they stop playing this in the club is when the actual dance floor is dead, okay? Because this song has to live on for generations.
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0: Boom! On Kiss 92, you're with Joshua Simon and Shonya Xia. I did not prepare her for this, but she's going to do it. Shonya, tell us three things we need to know about Stray Kids. Whether or not they're your bias.
1: Okay.
0: You're not just the regular K-pop fan. You know more than we do. So tell us three things about Stray Kids.
2: Stray Kids, where do we begin? Now, I think you would appreciate this. This is a group that really likes to take pride in their artistry. They are self-produced. They write their own things. They are, number two, from JYP. Now, there's a story here, okay? A lot of the members, actually two of the very, very, very popular ones, both of them are Australian. We have Felix and we have, what's the other guy's name? Bang Chan. Now, the two of them, they do a lot of lives. They're known for being very interactive with their fans. And that's where I think a lot of the stays, right? That's the fandom name. Ooh, we can do that. That can be number three. That's where I think they formed that really close bond with their fans. They kind of opened up this whole new like realm to interact with them. And that's something that I admire Stray Kids for. Not only do they keep it real, they also play a really big part in what they've been putting out. So yeah.
0: See, once again, everyone, Shonya, unscripted, did not prepare her. She will give you a TED Talk about any K-pop artist.
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0: Hey, you've been with Joshua Simon and Shania Sia, but the party doesn't end never on Kiss 92 over the weekend. Shania's going to be back. Juliana's going to be back. Our girl Sarah is going to be on tomorrow.
1: You're going to be back.
0: I'm always here.
1: Facts.
0: I practically live here.
1: You don't know this, but there is like a room in the back where Josh can take a nap sometimes.
0: I am essentially the Quasimodo of Kiss 92.
1: Well, I don't know if that's how you want to be known.
0: It was one of my favorite Disney films.
1: Can I tell you a funny story?
0: Please.
1: So we're going to get a new fish at home, all right? Because my dad likes to collect fish. So we're getting a new fish. Now, this one fish, he's a little bit hunchback. Guess the name of this fish?
0: No.
1: Yeah.
0: At least switch it up. Name the fish Esmeralda.
1: No, the other one's Beyonce.
0: Not Quasimodo and Beyonce in the same tank. On that note, we hope you enjoyed the show tonight. You've been with Joshua Simon and Shania Sia. We try to do something different on the Owls, and if you like it, let us know. Hit us up on WhatsApp at 8855-0920. We're also on Instagram at Kiss92FM.
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3: 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Baby Monster, Chun. Madison Beer, Love a Girl. The Chainsmokers and Oaks, Echo. 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
1: It was just two lovers sitting in the car, listening to Blonde, falling for each other. Pink and orange skies, feeling super childish. No Donald Glover. This call from my mother.

we were just two lovers. Feet up on the dash, driving nowhere fast, burning through the summer. 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She got solar power. Minutes feel like hours. She knew.

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2: So there is an influencer in her mid-20s over in the US, quite popular, who recently made news, right? Her post went viral because she admitted that she had recently gone for a nose job, rhinoplasty. 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

0: So by getting facial reconstruction or rhinoplasty, getting a new nose, her children will inherit the new nose.
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0: Oh my God. Well done.
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4: Hello, good morning. This is the Kiss Breakfast Club. It's you've got Juliana Yao taking you through your Saturday over here, okay? I don't know what happened, that little blip over there. It's been quite a week for me. I am not quite sure how to share about this because I wouldn't say like I was super, super busy, but I think accumulatively there were quite a number of events I was hosting that were quite high stress situations, okay, if I can call it that. And basically it all added up. I was a little bit tired, you know. On Friday, I had this script that included Chinese because it was a Chinese brand, and my English is definitely better than my Chinese, let's just say that. And then on Tuesday, I was hosting two back-to-back events, right? One, I was moderating a panel, a fireside chat with DPM. And then the evening one, we've got our president there. So I think it was just a little bit more uptight, but I carry it through. I'm done with it now. So this weekend, I get to relax. I get to keep you company on air and just have little chats with you, okay? So that's what I want to do today. And of course, in the playlist, Doja Cat and SZA. We're also going to be hearing Daisies from Justin Bieber. But for now, I'm also looking for some cake. Although I'm not sure I can have it, cake by the ocean. It's DNCE here on Kiss 92.

0: We've got the Black Eyed Peas on KISS 92. You've got Juliana Yao keeping you company on the KISS Breakfast Club. And typically, this is where I come in with my Feed Me list. This week, I'm thinking of doing something a little bit different, okay? Because I heard the news of Snow City closing down just a couple of days ago. And somehow, it got me thinking since a few days back, okay, about the snacks that I grew up with. So for today, let's go down memory lane a little bit. You can share with me what was your favorite old school snack or maybe even food dish growing up. Whether we can still find it now, you can WhatsApp me 8855-0920. I don't know why suddenly I thought of the dragon beard candy. It wasn't really a part of my childhood. Like, it wasn't a big part. I tried it, of course. And I think you might still be able to find it at select stores right now, maybe a Pasar Malam or something, or maybe Wisma Atria. I think the last time I saw it was at Wisma Atria. So let me know if that was it as well, okay? Again, WhatsApp me 8855-0920. I'm Nick Zadell. This is Easy on Me.
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0: the script with for the first time here on Kiss 92. You've got Juliana Yao keeping you company on the Kiss Breakfast Club, and I am going to be jumping into my good mornings and hellos because I have Art, Ping Soon, Jackie, Joanna, Agnes, Daniel, Razis, Desmond, Fifi, Sage, Will, Keith, Jay, and Krish texting in this morning. I feel so loved. Thank you for saying good morning to me as well, okay? I'm going to also have you text me to tell me what is your favorite old school snack for today. So it's a little bit of a different feed me list. This might trigger more memories than actual like food recommendations. It's okay if you haven't had it in a while, right? But what do you kind of remember most fondly eating as you were growing up? So what is an old school snack? Basically, could be lemon biscuits, you know, from the Kong Guan tins, you know, those big gold biscuit tins. Or one of my favorite snacks is actually the Dafa fried fish snack. Dried fish snack. I mean, if you know, you know. And nowadays, you can still find that Dafa packaging, right? It's like red and blue. It's clear as well. You can see the strips. But I have come to realize, as an adult now that owns my own home, when you eat it, it actually is quite pungent to anyone who is in the same room as you and not eating it. And also, it drops everywhere, like everywhere. I have to eat it over a bowl and it just kind of doesn't make sense. So now I think twice before buying it, okay? Let me know what old school snack or food item you love, or what is it that you even miss because you can't find it anymore. You can WhatsApp me 8855-0920.
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Callum Scott with you are the reason here on Kiss 92. You are listening to the Kiss Breakfast Club with me, Juliana. Yeah, I'm going to be jumping right into it because I got so many messages. Very, very fun. Okay, Joanna says, super ring. This was my favorite when I was younger. You put it on your fingers like actual rings and they stain your fingers all orange. Absolutely. We also have Super Ring Fan Club that has another member because Jay also said that he misses these cheese rings. He says he seldom eat snacks now, which is what we all say as adults, but he remembers that it's a blue packaging. That's right. So we're talking about old school snacks today. Some of those that you can still find, even if you cannot find anymore, that's absolutely fine as well. It's just a little trip down memory lane. And then suddenly we got Art, who also says, I love Super Ring. I think Super Ring really left a deep impression on many of our hearts, and it also left a very orange stain on my fingers now. Okay, Agnes says, ding ding ta. It's like a hard maltose candy that is in rock form, and then when you buy it, the vendor will use a chisel to hit it, and it almost gives you that ding ding ding ding sound, right? I asked Agnes, hey, is it got flavor one? Because I don't really remember how it tasted like. And she also said, I can't even remember the taste. I only remember that it's sweet and it sticks to your teeth. I wanted to ask you whether you know what satay ampai ampai is, because somehow Alex and Agnes, they sent over the same exact photo. It looks like something that you can still buy from JB, from Malaysia maybe, but I don't actually remember eating this. Satay ampai ampai. It's like they put it, it's like satay, but they put it upside down in a plastic packaging. And then we have Fiona, who sent over a picture of this orange color snack, and she said, this is super nice. I instantly recognized it. Okay, she's talking about BB. Yes. Okay, and then Jack also just texted in and said, BB snacks. That's right. I'm looking at it now. It actually, now when you are looking back at things that you never questioned as a child, right? Why is there a picture of an old man in a bow tie on the BB snack? Like, it has no relation to the snack whatsoever. I remember really enjoying BB when I was younger. My partner knows that, and he actually bought it for me a couple of months ago, right? But I would like to report that, unfortunately, it tastes nothing thing like how I remember BB to taste like. It was very, very disappointing. I don't know whether I just got a bad batch, maybe it's expired, but I couldn't even finish one packet. Like, not anymore. I don't think it's nice anymore. The modern day BB equivalent is actually called Temtem. You might have seen that one around. It's in a blue packaging instead. And you know, me just asking you to send me your old school snacks is really triggering a lot of memories. Colin sent me the Kaka corn snack. So if I only just said Kaka corn snack, right, nobody will know what this is. But just imagine now in your head, okay? It's a red color, squarish packet. And on there, it's got yellow and blue roosters on it. Isn't it like slowly coming back to you? It's just two pictures. It's like, it's just a picture of two roosters. Chicken flavored corn snack is super old school. Will also surprised me because he sent over a photo of Zooland biscuits. I thought these were pretty modern, you know. I remember just eating it a couple of years ago. But he said that he bought it for 50 cents in his primary school canteen in the 90s. Okay, so quite legit. Talking about buying snacks from the school canteen, I believe it is no longer quite possible because the schools are trying to go the healthy route, right? I know a lot of schools even ban like fried foods. You can't sell fried foods anymore. So I will imagine snacks probably also doesn't kind of pass that mark. In my canteen, also in the 90s, I was buying Bola snack. There were only like, I think it was 10 cents per packet. And now that I'm thinking about it, it's salty, it's airy crackers with animal prints on them. They were probably really, really low on the nutrition scale, but very high on the tasty scale, okay? I inhaled them so fast. And because they were only 10 cents, I think I could go through like maybe 5 packets at one go. And then, you know, paired with a drink, I was kind of settled for a little bit. This is so fun.
fun. I love how most of the messages that are coming in on WhatsApp also come with a photo. It's almost like you are scared that I don't know what you're talking about. But so far, this discussion has been really, really fun. If you want to continue chatting with me about your old school snacks that you miss so much, feel free to WhatsApp me 8855-0920. K-I-S-S. Kiss me, you fool. Yes. 92.

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3: If you have been having trouble trying to find your Spotify for the last week or so, you probably didn't realize they changed the icon to a disco ball, basically to signify 20 years.
4: It's they've still been green. Around. It's anniversary. Still green,
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4: Right?
3: The good news is, after facing a lot of backlash, Spotify has assured everybody that from next week, the old logo will return.
5: I feel left out. I don't even have the disco ball. So by the time they revert it back to whatever it is, I won't have even seen it.
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3: What is the most streamed artist? And thanks to my son over the years, my number one streamed artist, bro, would you believe, is The Wiggles. The Wiggles.
4: I don't know whether it's number one streamed or the first song you actually played when you joined Spotify.
3: Oh, no, they will tell you both. So my first song was Chuck Berry, Johnny Be Good.
4: Okay.
3: But the most streamed artist of all time for me is The Wiggles.
5: Well
3: so
5: done.
3: Sad.
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5: 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Was it waking up to kangaroos grazing right outside your stay? Was it a surprise sunset proposal? Did you have...